0: 303.
1: 303.
0: If you want to check my partner, I haven't been able to find anybody matching that description in the area.
1: Copy. 308.
0: 308, same traffic.
1: Copy that.

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1: 303.
0: You want to check my partner? I haven't been able to find anybody matching that description in the area.
1: Copy. 308.
0: 308, same traffic.
1: Copy that. I can show you both back in.
0: Copy.

0: 327.
1: I'm 10-8 from the station. I can check out that stall on the 25.
0: I would appreciate it. I'll show you on that. Thank you. Central Cars, copy a broadcast of a reckless southeast first in Indianola. Last seen northbound was a blue Hyundai, license plate Queen Ocean George 084, driving at a high rate of speed and swerving over the road. End of broadcast 1906. Car with traffic.
2: 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Time's at 8.
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1: 330.
0: Chase, hey, do you have dinner?
1: I do. I'll show you on it.
0: Copy. 304.
1: 304.
0: Have Anderson come around back. There's an open man door here.
1: Copy. 304, Officer Anderson.
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0: 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And 335.
1: Good.
0: Both cars got a vandal in progress, 1835 Peyton Avenue, 1835 Peyton Avenue. Caller states that there is a male named Anthony Johnson at the home ripping the gutters off and destroying her property. Looks like Anthony has some 96 issues. Going to be a black male wearing a neon shirt and khaki pants.
1: 31, myself and 30 were out there earlier, I believe, if 30 wants to kind of give them an info on it.
0: Copy. 330. Can you head over to channel 3 for me?
2: Good.
0: Can you head over to channel 3?
2: Copy.
0: And 335.
1: Come direct.
0: Thank you.

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1: 304.
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1: Copy.

0: 327.
1: 327. That is 26. This looks like a one-man call, so I'm just going to take it. No advice.
0: Copy.
1: I see that note. Well, I'm back in service.
0: Copy.
2: $500, David.
0: $500, David.
2: Case number for threats.
0: Case number is 18,079-18079.
3: 361. Picked up 1 East. Any others?
0: Not at this time. I'll show you in route.
3: Copy, thank you.
2: 321. Can you tell me the trip number?
0: Trip number is D as in Tom, 260-114-697. 114-697.
2: Thank you.
0: Any Southside car is able to brake and assist 332 on an unknown problem, 3219 Nash Avenue. 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
2: You can show me back in.
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4: 332.
0: Both cars, unknown problem, 3219 Nash Avenue. Going to be a child caller. Was saying something about a gray car, and then it was an open line. 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
0: Copy. Eastside cars, medics en route to 3726 Hubble Avenue, and a sick person. Bill advised 1921.

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0: 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Back in.
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0: Advise two unhappy customers of trespass. I'm advised I will be heading back south.
1: Copy.

Attention all Des Moines cars. I gotta stop and check the welfare on a Preston, or Michael Preston. Birth date is 8-3 of 1990. Gonna be driving a white 2008 Ford F-150, license plate Paul Lincoln Charles 067. Looks like he's having a mental health crisis and has made suicidal comments. Again, stop and check the welfare on a Michael Preston, driving a white F-150, Paul Lincoln Charles 067, end of broadcast 1925.

0: 3:30.
1: I think we're good over here. Looks like this might be a hot dial. You can leave here for a second. I'll make sure.
0: Copy. 3:32.
2: Good.
0: Looks like 3:30 has it handled. I'll show you back in. 3:34.
1: I'm directing.

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0: 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I'll be sending you.
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0: So I have another east side car to break and assist 327 on a silent residential alarm, 3519 East 38th Street. Advise.
1: 323. Hey, we're going to clear up here in just a minute. We'll take a...
0: All right, copy.
2: I was going to say we can take that. You can clear me a sister on this with the SUP. You can leave 22 on it. And 26, I think, is still on it.
0: Copy.

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1: Go ahead.
0: And MC3?
2: MC3.
0: Both cars gonna show you on a mental, 1914 Carpenter Avenue at the COC. Caller is staff. They said there's a white female wearing a pink top, black pants, and orange slippers. Showed up asking for help and didn't give any other info.
2: Copy.

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1: Go ahead.
0: And 305.
1: What?
0: Got a dispute over trespass, 4801 Franklin Avenue, 4801 Franklin Avenue. Going to be meeting here with James. States that there are juveniles in the Northwest parking lot doing burnouts. Going to be looking for a white sedan and a red sports car. Approximately 7 juveniles out here.
1: Copy for both.

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0: Both cars, so you want to dispute 1123 Army Post, 1123 Army Post at the Auto Zone. Caller is staff here, states that there is some homeless people that have set up in a tent in the back of their property.
2: Copy.

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0: 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We'll be tonight.
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0: I'm gonna show you on this trip with 323 at 1922 East 29th Street. Looks like this Brandon Singleton character has some violent tendencies.
1: Copy. Can I get one of you on a clear channel?
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0: We advised he's going to check okay for tonight. 10-8.
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Central Cars, medics en route to 1052 18th Street on chest pains, and Westside Cars, medics en route to 2510 60th Street on the sick person. Bill advised on both 1950.

0: 342.
1: If you can build me like a director patrol, I'm going to be on foot in the skywalk starting at 12th in Mulberry.
0: Copy, 12th in Mulberry. And what kind of trip type was it again?
1: We can build like a directed patrol, since I'll be out on foot.
0: Copy.
2: 327. Can you put me out at 4124 on 11th Street for follow-up?
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0: Attention all Des Moines cars. 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
1: 331, where are you at?
0: Southeast 14th in Kenya with a mini bike. Occupying what? Small drive.
1: Copy, 331, that's traffic, Southeast 14th in Kenyon.
2: 331, we'll be out with him.
1: Copy.

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0: 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We'll take that such person.
1: Copy. I'll show you on it.

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2: Go ahead.
0: Both cars, sus person, 2716 Indianola Avenue, 2716 Indianola, states that there's a white female wearing all gray, carrying a wagon full of tools, appears to be homeless, and caller thinks that they're stolen.
1: Yeah, I hear for both.

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1: 321.
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0: Thank you.

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0: 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Going to be meeting here with Tammy, stating that her nephew just assaulted her. He's going to be headed northbound, white male, gray shirt, green shorts, known to carry knives.
1: Okay.

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0: 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We'll be back in advice 10-8.
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0: 342.
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0: 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I'm going to be headed to the ARL 1441 Harriet Street. One of our animal control units got bit, and we just need to go pick up their van.
1: Copy.

0: AR-3. AR-3. Just letting you know I have an officer headed your way for that assist, and also that there is a stick on the board whenever you're ready.
1: Copy that. You can just put me on the stick, clear the message strip. The guy doesn't have a voicemail box, and I'll be waiting for him, and I'll just log into the other van.
0: Copy.

0: I have any Eastside cars I can break and assist 329 on the fight Hubble Avenue in Elizabeth? Advise.
1: 22 Greenwood Case Road.
0: And
2: 329.
0: 329. Those cars, show you on a fight, Hubble and Elizabeth. Hubble and Elizabeth, gonna be one Hispanic male wearing a long black shirt and khaki shorts, and another male shirtless, tattoos on his back. No weapon seen.
2: Copy.
0: And both cars, looks like one of them ended up leaving in a silver Nissan Sentra, unknown direction of travel.
2: Copy.
0: Central cars, medics en route to 7th and Park on a traumatic injury, they'll advise 2042. 340.
1: 322. Sorry about that. Can I get a case number, please?
0: Case number is 18,083-18083. 322.
1: Is a caller current alert on this?
0: Yeah, looks like it.
1: Copy, I'll take this in advice.
0: Copy, 329, I'll show you back in.
2: Copy, thank you, 22.

0: 502, David. Just making you aware of a non-priority holding over the time east no one to go.
1: First available.
0: Copy.
2: 345 DP.
0: 345.
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1: From Alpha was advised this vehicle is located, will be 10-8.
0: Copy.

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1: 347, where are you at?
0: East Gray Street and Southeast 5th with a Mary. Hold on, sorry, one second. You have a Mary Henry Frank one.
1: I got Mary Henry Frank one. Copy 347 as traffic Southeast 5th and East Gray. 347, do you need another car?
2: Yes, I'm your supervisor.
1: Copy. 503, David. Just went out on a traffic stop. I believe that they're involved in an AIR, possibly. They're going to be at Southeast 5th and East Gray.
3: Copy. You said Southeast 5th and East Gray?
1: That's correct.
3: Well. I've also been by that way for
1: that. Copy that, I'll show you on it. 347, your welfare?
2: He's unhappy, but he's in custody now.
1: Copy, one in custody.

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1: 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We'll give them a call.

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1: 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Yes, sir, report that dispute at 26.
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0: I'm gonna show you assisting medics at 7th and Park. 7th and Park. Looks like there's a 58-year-old female not fully alert. Looks like she's needing some resources from you.
1: Copy.

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0: Both cars, suspicious person, 720 East McKinley, 720 East McKinley. Crime alert caller states that there's a large group of people yelling and blocking traffic in the middle of the street. However, she did not see anything.
1: Copy.
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0: 330.
1: I'm going to show you on this theft report. Going to be headed to 1010 East Thornton Avenue, 1010 East Thornton, meeting with Brittany.
0: Copy.
2: $310 EP.
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1: 304.
0: Case number, please.
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1: 347.
0: I just want to make sure we have CSI in the way.
1: Not yet. Who do you want the case number to?
0: I will take it. We'll need it for an AIR, and we will need them to collect a fire.
1: Copy. 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
0: Copy. Thank you.
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0: 6, okay, everyone, move along, and can you show me out with a trooper on the traffic stop, southeast 14th McKinley, just south of

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0: I need a car at my location at 7th and Park, not 33.
1: Copy. 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MC3 is requesting a car at 7th and Park. I'm not sure if medics are still there, but going to be for a 58-year-old female.
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0: Clear me with a case and a couple impounds. I'll be 10-8. Do you have a mule available, please?
1: I do. I'll show you on it.
0: Copy. Thank you.

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1: Yeah, sorry, my radio crapped out of me. Can we also get the Wagon Gordon Hill, please?
0: Absolutely. 361.
2: 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You can send us through.
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0: 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Car calling.
1: 322, taking advice.
0: Copy, 322. You're going to be headed to 3419 First Street, Unit 3. Going to be checking on a residence here. Caller states that there's cars parked out in front, the door is open, and nobody has been seen in 2 days.

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1: 141.
0: 141.
1: I'm just logging
0: it on,
1: I can go.
0: Copy, and 342.
2: Go ahead.
0: Both cars gonna show you on a fight. 201 East Locust at the Staybridge Suites. Caller is stating that there is a fight, not answering any questions, just yelling and screaming. Looks like they're gonna be in the lobby by the pool, both males and females fighting here.
2: Copy.
1: Copy.
3: Four ninety-six. Can you pull me out at the 200 block of Court and start a crow for a Cadillac Escalade?
0: Copy.

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0: Both cars, welfare check, 2704 Merle Hay, 2704 Merle Hay Road, Unit 2. Going to be checking here for Jody Lynn. States that, caller states that she has some health issues and hasn't been able to be reached all day.
1: Cops are both.
2: Hold on, what you want?
0: 141.
2: My partner now will be near the pool inside.
0: Copy, 342.
1: 342, is she safe by the pool?
0: Yes, sir.
1: Copy.
3: We're advised they're on their way home. Is there a quick meal available?
0: In about 5 minutes, I'll have one for you.
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1: Can you clear me UTL and take me out of service for the night, please?
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0: Any Westside car is able to brake and assist medics. 145 University, advice. Any Westside 106.
1: Getting logged on and Paul said he'll go with me.
0: Copy that, I appreciate it. Gonna be assisting medics at 145 University on an overdose. Meeting with Paul states that he just got out of a sober living house and has relapsed.
1: Copy that.

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1: 26.
0: Both cars, neighborhood dispute, holding over the time, 3118 3rd Street, 3118 3rd Street, meeting with Amanda, having issues with a neighbor that's intoxicated.
1: Yeah. 120, I can take this when it arrives.
0: Copy that, 126, I'll show you back in.
1: Copy, thank you.
2: DP.
0: 330.
2: Advised, 10-8.
0: Copy.

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1: 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There's an open door.
0: 126.
2: 126.
0: I'm going to show you on the strip with 322. It's a welfare check, 3419 First Street, Unit 3. Looks like we got an open door here.

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1: 120.
0: You can probably bounce mine back temporarily, and I'll take 26th spot on that welfare. I'm a lot closer than you.
1: Copy, 126 direct.
0: 10 direct.

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0: 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She checks okay tonight.
1: Copy.

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0: Good.
1: While I still got you together, I got another welfare check. 31st in Iola. 31st in Iola. Caller states that there's a white male wearing a gray hoodie and shorts. Going to be sitting closer to the bridge. Concerned about his welfare?
0: Don't tell me if you...
1: Three.
0: 112. Error, disregard by medics. We'll take that for those third watch cars.
1: Copy. 303.
0: 303.
1: And 310. I got some first watch cars that are going to take this for you. I'll show you back in.
2: Copy, thanks.
0: Copy, thanks.

0: 361.
1: 361.
0: We got 47th prisoner. We're going to head to county.
1: Copy.

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1: Good.
0: Gonna show you assisting medics on an overdose, 4060 Indianola Avenue, 4060 Indianola Avenue. Caller's not on scene. Gonna be checking here for Mary Schmidt, a 55-year-old female. Looks like she's having some suicidal ideations. May have taken some pills. Central Cars, medics en route to 205 Hartford on a breathing problem. Fail advised, 2136.

0: Car calling.
1: 145, can you give this caller a call back? I'm in the parking lot. She's not here.
0: Copy that. We'll give her a call.

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0: Hey, where are UT out here? What's your size suspicious?
1: Copy that, I'll show you on it.

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0: Take case number.
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0: Sorry, could you say that one more time, please?
1: It's going to be 18087, 18,087.
0: Copy, thank you.
2: 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You can send me back on that neighbor dispute. I'll advise on it.
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1: Gonna show you on a half dispute. 1351 East 12th, 1351 East 12th. Gonna be meeting with Patricia, having an issue with an Amazon worker.
0: Is that 135? 135. Does that mean we start MC out our way?
1: Copy, MC6.
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1: Power traffic.
0: 1.47. We're going to stop right here at this Cloud 9 right here on Southwest 9th. See if she's in here first and then what is that Loomis address.
1: Got it.

0: 141. Just making sure you're back in service.
1: Yeah, I am. Sorry about that. I'm having computer issues.
0: That's okay. 346.
2: Go ahead.
0: 141 and 346. Have you guys start for the welfare check? KLN 235. KLN 235. Chroma caller advised a white male with a beard, gray shirt, khaki shorts was lying on the ramp here.
1: Copy, 141, I'll take it in 5.
0: Copy, 346, you're back in.
3: Copy.
2: 120.
0: 120.
2: Are you able to add MBSD officers' information for this area of my trip?
0: Yeah, I'll put it in there for you.
2: Copy, thank you.
0: You're welcome.

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1: 342.
0: And your case number?
1: 342, your case is 18,088-180-88.
0: Copy, thanks.
1: You're welcome.

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0: 126.
2: 26.
0: Both cars being talked, 1606 East 12th, 1606 East 12th for a female that's intoxicated and being loud.
1: That's 25 copies from the station.
0: 322. Officer Williams.
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0: 303.
1: I just drove through 141's welfare check. I didn't see that guy.
0: Copy. We've gotten 3 calls on it so far. You want me to clear it?
1: I guess have 141 check my work.
0: Okay, 141.
2: Yeah, I'm nervous.

0: 147, DP.
1: 147.
0: We're going to be UTO. We'll be 10-8.
1: Heavy.
2: /141, I'll be on the on-ramp westbound.
1: Copy, did you find him?
2: Yeah, I found him.
1: Good work, you want another?
2: I'm okay, he's just sleeping.
1: Copy.

0: 126.
1: 126.
0: Anybody want to meet on this?
1: It's not looking like it.
0: Copy. I'm UTL on anybody out here. It's all quiet. 10-8.
1: Okay. 134.
2: 141.
1: 141, go ahead.
3: Yes, sir. Medic for adult male, alert conscious breathing, says he can't breathe at all. You don't need to send him hot right now.
1: Okay. 134, you good?
4: Thank you.
1: Okay.

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1: Sure.
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0: 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You're not too far from the abandoned 1731 Cleveland for a Blue Tahoe.
1: Okay.

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1: Good.
0: Here we go, start for the dispute at IHOP, 4807 Southeast 14, through meeting with staff, reference to people that aren't wanting to pay for their meal.
1: Good. Copy.

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1: Yeah, I'll show you on it.
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1: Okay. Right. And 147.
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1: Send you guys a trip.
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0: 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Little ways off, but I'll have you start for the BPQ fireworks in your V 2583 East Tiffin.
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1: Copy, I'll take the other one.
0: Thank you, I'll show you on it.
2: 126.
0: 126.
3: I'm going to land on the board quick. Show me a traffic stop, Sampson East, Washington, with our plate Queen Zebra Adam 758. I'll advise.
0: Copy, 126 has traffic, Sampson in East Washington.

0: 304 Anderson.
1: I'm sorry. Did not mean to do that.
0: No worries. Just checking on you.
2: Forty-nine oh one. Evelyn Davis, 10:42.
0: Copy, 500, David.
3: Flat 10 Baker, I copy.
0: Thank you. 134.
4: Go ahead.
0: And 330.
3: 330.
0: Both cars have used at the unstructured fire, 1109 Bundy, 1109 Bundy. Callers nearby states that this house is on fire. They can see active flames and smoke. They're not sure if anyone's inside.
4: Copy.
0: Copy.
5: 131. We haven't made this. I'll take the third watch response.
0: Copy. I'll bounce it back. 135, Adam. I'm going to bounce that back. Your partner's going to assist on the structure. 330, I'll show you back in.
1: Yeah.
4: 106 DP.
0: 106.
4: We've got that here. You can clear that. And then you can put me on that LMB report. Croto has that, and then you can clear it within it.
0: Copy, thanks.

0: 342.
1: 342.
0: I'll take the one again.
1: 161.
2: Go ahead.
1: You got 1-6-14 Uni.
3: Copy, zero.
1: Thank you.
4: MC6.
1: MC6.
4: I am here, but not getting an answer at the door. Can you see if there's a different door I'm supposed to go in?
1: 135.
3: 135, where are we at?
1: Copy, thank you.
5: I'm pulling off the structure. You can just keep me on it.
1: Copy, thank you. 330, SB is going to be a little ways behind you. Are you guys seeing anything?
2: I'm 34. I can smell smoke, but I don't see any fire right now. I'm just walking around.
1: Copy, thank you. Central Cars FD's in route 2444 Southwest 12th, they'll advise 2202.

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1: Can you show me out on a suspicious vehicle at the Dollar General off of MLK? Here we go.
0: Copy.

0: 134.
1: 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It does not appear that the house is on fire at all.
0: That's great news. Thank you.

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2: 122.
0: Both cars being decent. Delaware and East Euclid. It's going to be a female on the median that's undressing herself.
1: Copy.
2: Copy.

0: Paul.
1: Excuse me.
2: I'm on 12.
1: I'll be advised on her.
2: Copy.
3: 120 DP.
2: I'm on 20.
3: I found a female that she wasn't undressing herself. UTL, it was a great message to that dispute. That's a Maverick.
2: Sure, guys, on it. Thank you.

0: 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I'm going to show you on the half domestic at the station.
1: Copy.

0: 5358.
1: Is it 5358?
0: Yeah, could you build me a truck by a quick trip? 5300 MLK, just start running out of some kind of dispute. Okay. Not 33.
1: 112.
2: Go ahead, Paul.
1: Have you assist off duty at the QT, MLK, and Hickman, not 33?
2: Yeah.

0: And then Kenny just started another some kind of dispute. Not 33.
1: 112.
2: Good, Paul.
1: Have you assist off duty at the QT, MLK, and Hickman, not 33?

135 MC, take over. Let him on it. Show us assistance. Copy.

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1: 145.
0: Creamy ETL tonight.
1: Copy, I've got another for you guys. 11-1 Crocker, 11-1 Crocker, Unit 406 on a domestic. Kramer caller said there's been banging, screaming, and yelling coming from this unit.
0: Copy. Are they, caller able to let us in to a secure building for 5 minutes?
1: We can try once you get there. I put a door code in your truck.
2: About 125, issue a citation, it'll be 10-8, and I'll take care of the abandonment.
1: Perfect, thank you.

0: 112.
1: I'm in the swing.
2: Yeah, sorry about that. You can call me about it.
0: Copy, 5358. Can I show you back in as well?
2: You can. I appreciate their help.
0: Copy that.

0: 126.
1: 126.
0: Caller one to me.
1: Negative.
0: Copy. I'm UTL on the Tahoe out here, Lieutenant.
1: Negative.
2: One twenty-two,
1: stand by. 26, I'm going to send you another Parker. If you can just take a look. Yeah, 122, go ahead.
2: We'll get him off property. Advisable.
1: Copy.

0: 161.
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0: 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Any others?
1: Not that I'm aware of.
0: Okay, here, I'll show.
1: I'll show you that way, thank you.

0: 125. Come on, Tony.
1: Good.
0: Both cars make the Arby's, 208 Johnson Court, 208 Johnson Court, on a suspicious person. Caller said there were a couple of kids pounding on the windows here and then were seen taking off southbound. One of them was carrying a backpack, has been causing issues in the area. No further description on them.
1: 120, I can go ahead and advise on this.
0: Copy, 125, you're back in.
2: MC3DP.
0: MC3.
2: One transported, ending mileage 74. Please show me out of service for the night.
0: Copy, have a good night.
2: Thank you.

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1: 106.
0: Someone's up.
1: Good.
0: Those cars make the party at 5203 Tawana Drive, 5203 Tawana Drive. A couple of calls on this. Looks like some teenagers are having a party here.
1: Yeah. Okay, where are you?

0: 135.
1: Hey, just to confirm, are you and Simonson working as a two-man, and are you guys going to have the camera?
0: Two-man and Bill Cobb has the camera.
1: Perfect, thank you.

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1: 27.
0: Off duty's gonna take care of it, so you can show us anything.
1: Okay.
0: Is any other calls about this?
1: Negative, just the one.
0: Copy, GOA, 10-8.
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1: 126.
0: We're at Grandview Park. Suspicious person, on advice.
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0: 145. 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
0: Gray's Lake, 1042.
1: Copy that. Have a good night.
2: Westside Park Stars, 1042.
1: Copy that. Have a good night.

discussed that current deputies making 1500 block of East Glenwood on investigation. No advised time. 2233. MC3.

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0: I'll be at the 900 block of Randolph with the white 7 polymer plates. How do you plan to do all this?
1: Copy, 35 has traffic, 900 block of Randolph.

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1: Show me out with a bike from your white male black jacket, blue jeans at Jackson Ave and Southeast 3rd Street.
0: I mean,
2: One thirty-four. Can you update my location to Southwest 9th in Virginia, and I'll take a case number.
0: 34. Your case number is 18,089-18089.
2: 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Thank you.
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0: We advise the target.
1: Copy.
0: Go ahead.
1: Checking, Walter.
0: Thank you.
1: Copy that.
2: 120.
1: 120.
2: You put me on 26. He will take case number and can start the landing sway for a mail.
1: Yeah, 126. Case number is going to be 18090. 18090. We'll start the wagon.
2: Copy, thank you.
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1: Both cars make the mental. 2223 East 29th Street, 2223 East 29th Street. It's going to be a return trip. Third watch was out here earlier for a domestic. Right now, caller saying there's a man in the backyard yelling and screaming, talking about strangling someone with rope, possibly talking to himself, possibly intoxicated, possible 1096.
0: Okay. 125, copy. I believe it's going to be Brandon Singleton.
1: Copy, possibly Brandon Singleton.

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1: Another county, can you just add me to the wagon list whenever they're clear?
0: Copy, I'll get you added to the list.
1: Thank you.
0: No problem.

0: 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Central hit and run report on 1159 24th Street, 1159 24th Street, meeting with Rosendo and a black Grand Cherokee. Looks like someone left him a note.
1: Okay.

101. Make MLK and Welbeck Road. MLK and Welbeck Road, an accident with unknown injuries. We've got no answer on callback, and this is going to be a phase two location.

0: 101, we just got another call. Looks like there's debris all over the road on a disabled car. Would you like me to start you another?
1: Thank you very much, yeah.
0: Copy that. 101, I'm going to start you another. We've got another caller saying a car hit someone in a wheelchair. We're going to go ahead and start medics as well.
1: Yeah.
0: I'm 12.
2: Okay,
0: I'm going to have you assist 101 on this accident with possible injuries. Looks like a car versus someone in a wheelchair. We're still trying to get further info.
2: Got it.
1: Assist about 41 with a warning, every tenant.
0: Copy, thank you.
3: Stop town for the purple, I told you not.
0: Sorry, 510, did you say you're pulling up?
3: Yep.
0: Copy, it looks like my partner is walking someone through CPR instructions.
2: Well, do we have a traffic?
0: Do I have an available traffic? Actually, it looks like 43 is already en route.
2: Uh-huh. 103, if you want to put me on that as well, I'll just go up there.
0: That was 103.
2: Yes, ma'am. I can help with traffic.
0: Copy. I've got you on it. Thank you.
1: On 25, revised tonight.
0: Thank you.

0: Dylan 20.
1: Good.
0: Dylan 22.
2: 20.
0: One 20 and 122, make the BPQ party at 3005 East Ovid. Caller said it's an ongoing issue of loud music, voices, and car engines in the driveway.
1: Copy.
3: Copy. 510 of test plate. Paul Victor, sorry. Edward Zebra Henry 496.
0: Copy. Edward Zebra Henry 496.
4: Hey, we're going to have to shut down northbound traffic. Is that okay?
0: Copy. Name to shut down northbound traffic. Can I get a car to position themselves to shut down northbound traffic?
5: Hey, can we just take this traffic to a clear channel?
0: Yeah, let's go to 4E with this. Off traffic for the MLK in Lubbock, 4E.
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0: Queen Young, Nora, 923.
5: One oh six. I'm gonna bounce my back for just a moment. You can take it from me, but just a little bit of advice on that accident.
0: Got it.

All officers on the PDI at ML King and Welbeck. Go ahead and go to 40 again. All officers on the PDI at ML King and Welbeck. We're going to channel 40.

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0: 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Can I have a case number for theft?
1: Yeah, stand by for me.

0: 4780. Your case number is going to be 18091, 18091.
1: Okay, you can show me case made. Thank you.
0: No problem.
2: 120, DT.
0: 120.
2: We'll be back tonight.
0: Copy.

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1: I relocate to the Hubble and Easton QT to meet the wagon and kind of shorten their trip.
0: Copy, Hubble and Easton QT, 161.
2: Right here.
0: Okay, 134 relocated to the quick trip at Hubble and Easton for you. You can pick his up there.
2: Well, that was very kind of him. We'll meet him up there shortly.
0: Copy that.

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0: 1042, have a good night.
1: You too.
2: One forty-seven.
1: I'm going to have you make the PDA at 3rd and Locust, meeting with Muhammad, black base on Altima versus a red Chevy Traverse.
2: Copy, Rob.
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0: We're trying to catch up to light BMW heading eastbound on Army Post, approaching Fuller.
1: Heading eastbound from where?
0: Fuller and Army Post.
1: Copy. I'll show you on it.

0: Yeah, trying to catch up still. He's probably at Fuller now, Fuller and Army Post.
1: Copy. Are we going to continue following it?
0: We're just trying to catch up right now.
1: Alright, I just wrote you a trip for an unknown Ford Army Post. Trying to catch up to a white BMW.
0: Yeah, he's gone. He probably went still east on Army Post from Ford. White BMW with a dealer vanity plates. Occupied by a Hispanic male.
1: Copy that. Special attention, cell site car. Be on the lookout for a white BMW, dealer plates, occupied by a Hispanic male, last seen eastbound from Fort Army Post. Looks like 135 was trying to catch up to them. Any car I see it, just keep an eye out. In a broadcast time, 2259.
2: D327. Hey, I'm on my way home, but I made it to that intersection before those officers did. He did continue eastbound Army Post. He was about a block ahead of him. He did black out his vehicle in front of the Casey's, but continued east.
1: Copy, 135, do you want me to keep you on it?
0: Nah, you can just clear your seatbelt, but we'll be in the area.
1: Copy that, we'll do.

0: 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Sent your runaway report.
1: Five oh two. West side's gonna be tied up for a while, so why don't you borrow as needed for any trips that come up.
0: Perfect, you read my mind, thank you.
2: 141. Yeah, I was just gonna let you know I drove past the trip in the 3 and there's nobody outside fighting or that car description.
0: Copy. It looks like the reporting party wanted to meet. Do you want to take this in advice for me?
2: Yes, I'll advise.
0: Thank you. Appreciate you.

0: 140.
1: Go ahead. I'm going to have you assist with a hit-and-run report on the west side, 1159 24th Street, meeting the reporting party in a black Grand Cherokee.
2: Copy.

0: 147. Can you log Iowa Plate, Ida John George 360, and Illinois Plate 307920.
1: Alright, that was Ida John George 360 and then Illinois Plate 07920.
0: Yes, that's correct.
1: Copy, I've got him in here. 120.
0: Thank you.
1: No problem. 120.
0: 120.
1: 125.
0: 20?
1: 25. All right, 120 Officer Nicolino and 125 Officer Mordini. I'm going to have you guys make the assist trip, 1314 Jefferson, 1314 Jefferson. Checking for a female named Destiny Motes. Looks like county wants us to hold on to her until they arrive. Take a look at your trip notes, call up if you have any questions.
0: 120 Nicolino, I copy. Copy.
2: We'll check out the rifles.
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1: Good.
0: Stand by, Devil Cry, that can assist 145 on a person down, 1459 Grand, 1459 Grand.
2: 504, head their way from Southeast 1st and Hartford.
0: Copy that, both cars. Person down at 1459 Grand, 1459 Grand, meeting with security. So there's a black male wearing all black, passed out on the east side of the building. Unable to wake him up, but he is breathing, has a can of alcohol. Next one.
1: 145, I just dealt with my advice.
0: Perfect. 504, I'll show you back in.
2: Copy, thanks.
1: 5003. 5003. I'm down here working Sculpture Park, all system on.
0: Perfect. I'll show you on it. Thank you.

0: 510.
1: 510.
0: Had a vehicle run our scene at the Wellbeck. From the outlet here, just west of MLK.
1: Copy, vehicle ran through the scene just west of MLK and Wellbeck. 510 out with it.
2: Well, cleared out will be 10-8, but can you put us on track stop for an armed post? I have plates Robert Ida, Victor 508, like 5x4, roll bus.
1: Copy.
0: 501.
1: 501.
0: Another traffic car available for our drunk driver here.
1: Stand by. Do you have another available traffic car?
2: Good.
1: I'm not having any other traffic car key up. And are you down at that scene?
0: I was. I ended up coming up the street after this thing because it didn't stop immediately.
1: Yeah, it looks like 483 is the only one logged in right now. I've got him over on 4E.
0: 34, clear with interest. Toggle Hope 501 out. Let's put it behind.
1: Copy that. 501, you've got 34 headed your way.
2: We'll be in the 2500 block of Boston with this car.
0: Correct. Yeah, I copied him.

0: 161.
1: Car calling.
0: 161. We will be in Rouse County.
1: Copy.
0: 003, you just heard the other car.
1: Copy, 145. You've been disregarded. Off duty, taking care of this.
0: Okay, then you can disregard 134 from that traffic stop, whatever, I think. I'll take care of it.
1: Copy. 134.
2: I'm direct. I appreciate it.
1: One forty-one,
3: DP. 141.
1: All right, bye, Senate. Copy. 103.
3: 103, you call for me.
1: Yeah, channel 40, please.
3: How's it going for?

0: 503.
1: Hi, 003.
0: I advise you left there.
1: Copy.
2: Roger.
1: Checking welfare.
2: Good, thank you.
1: Yeah.

0: 502.
1: 502.
0: I'll run up and take care of this for you, Antoine.
1: Okay, thank you.

0: 25 UT.
1: 25.
0: UTL. The guy here says she's supposed to be staying over by Union Park. If you want to let Callie know, be back in.
1: Callie, I'll make notes.

0: 120.
1: 120.
0: Okay, 125. Hey, I'm going to have you guys assist West at the accident, ML King in Welbeck. ML King in Welbeck, looks like they're having some trouble navigating traffic out here.
1: Traffic's both.

0: 504.
1: 504.
0: Yeah, in case you get any calls, Southwest 3rd and West, I'm okay. There's a truck broke down. He has someone coming to move it.
1: Copy. I'll pass it along to the room. Thank you.

0: 145.
1: Can you start crow for this Mercedes SUV to the second location? I believe it looks like Wilbeck in Boston.
0: Copy, I'll start in that way.
2: ODT2.
0: ODT2.
2: I'm having an assault at the district. I think it's 212 together.
0: Copy, hold you.

0: All right, you two.
1: Howdy, you two.
0: Hey, if one of the other ODC units is in our car, we want to drive just north, west, and go west to see if they can find a white male shirtless and covered in ODC spray, that'd probably be our other half.
1: Do I have an ODT car that can check for a white male shirtless covered in OC spray around the district area, 216 court?
2: ODT 3, can you show us on it? Sorry, ODT 4.
1: Copy, thank you, ODT 4.
2: ODT 4, you said 2nd in court, correct?
1: Correct.
2: Copy.
1: Thank you.
3: ODT 2, we're at the district on 4th and Court. This gentleman has walked northbound on 4th.
1: Copy. 4th and Court, resting northbound. ODT 4, direct.
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1: I need you to make Methodist for photos of this PDI under case number 18092.
5: Copy.
1: One twenty-two. Both cars make the domestic flight at 1915 Lay, 1915 Lay. Caller said this address and then that his mom is hitting him with a weapon. You can hear a female screaming in the background. Look, we're still trying to get further.
0: Sorry.
1: Central Cars, next time reaching E6 and East Locus Center and unconscious, so advise time 23:23.
4: Case numbers
1: 18095,
2: 18095.
1: 134.
2: Go ahead.
1: And 135, Adam.
2: Go ahead.
1: Both cars make the domestic at 5515 Southeast 14th, 5515 Southeast 14th, building G as in George. Unit 209, meeting with Raylan. Said her mom's boyfriend, Jordan Allen, is at the door refusing to leave. Said to be a white male in his 40s, wearing a black hat, white tank top and jeans.

0: Howdy, T2.
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0: No assault charges want to be filed at this time, but our suspect's going to be a white male, white T-shirt, heavily pepper sprayed. He's going to have an orange stain all over his face and shirt. So just put that out to the ODT car, and you can put us back in advice for now.
1: Copy. ODT 40 back in.
0: Copy.

0: 140.
1: Go ahead.
0: The 141. Go ahead. Both cars make the suspicious person at the Savory Hotel, 401 Locust, meeting with staff, said there's two homeless people sleeping in the alley and they want them removed.
1: Copy. Copy, just 343. My computer's not working, so I'll be radio only.
0: Copy that. 131. I just sent you an animal trip. Thank you.
2: 147 DB.
0: 147.
2: You can show me the driver exchange and the citation, and you can put me on a suspicious person for the purpose car.
0: I'm sorry, did I put you on which suspicious person?
2: Suspicious person on Locus.
0: Copy. 140.
1: 140. You can put 41 in. I'm already here.
0: Copy. 141.
1: Direct, I'll go start cut towards that DTQ.
0: Thank you.
3: Yeah, show me on online. Excuse me. Show me around to that DTQ as well, Robert E. Ray.
0: Copy, will do. 125. Well, I let County know that we didn't find her and that she frequents Union Park, but the officer is now requesting a call from you.

0: 135.
1: Okay, same place.
0: 135, your case number is 18096, 18096.
1: Okay, thanks.
0: No problem.
2: Hey, could you bounce me off this animal trip and put me on 35 stop, please?
0: Yeah, will do. Do I have any west side cars I can break for shots heard? 2900 block of Cottage Grove. Any west side cars I can break for shots heard? 2900 block of Cottage Grove.
3: 126, I'll assist by the wagon, 23S. We'll turn it from the station, I can assist.
0: Copy. Do you have another car that can assist 126 on shots heard 2900 block of Cottage Grove?
4: 125, you can bounce mine back, I'll go.
0: Copy, thank you, 125. There's going to be no time delay, four shots heard, unknown direction.

0: 140. Go ahead. And 147. Okay, since you guys are together, I'm going to have you take the mental on the west side, 865 42nd Street, 865 42nd Street. I can't go. Caller's Chad. So there's a lot of weird cars driving by talking about COVID. MC's not available.
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0: Hey, can I have you assist south on a bird report, 7137 Southeast 5th, 7137 Southeast 5th, unit 105, you're going to be meeting with Tasha, so someone broke in a solar handgun.
1: No.

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1: 161, we can go.
0: Thank you, 161. I'll show you on it.

0: Do I have any Southside cars that can break for an overdose? 807 East Watrous, 807 East Watrous.
1: 504, I can head that way.
0: Copy. Do you have a car that can break to assist?
2: Breaking here shortly, I'll go.
0: Copy, 131, I'll show you that way shortly. 504, 131 is going to be helping you on an overdose. 807 East Watrous, 807 East Watrous. We've got a 30-year-old female, not conscious, but breathing. Unknown what she took and no Narcan available.
1: Copy. Copy, I'm coming from Southeast for assistance in Jackson.
0: Copy that. 151.
2: One thirty-four,
0: stand by. 161. Officer Contreras.
2: Good.
0: Looks like it was the mice again. He is a reckon.
2: Happy, thank you.
0: No problem. 134.
2: I'll have you away for now. 35 Adams gonna check the area. I'll take 504 spot on that overdose.
0: Perfect, 504.
1: Copy direct, thank you.
0: 145.
3: You start the wagon over to my location for at least a female for now.
0: Copy, I've still got you at the 2500 block of Austin, correct?
3: Yep, that's correct.
0: I'll start the wagon, 161.
2: We're direct to you now.
0: Thank you.
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5: I'm pretty close to that overdose. You want me to just take that and then take the first report afterwards?
0: That works for me. 131, I'll leave you in service. Once you clear.
2: I'm in service. So I can take that half the speed down the road for me then.
0: Perfect. Thank you all.
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0: This all stems from a party that's going on at 5203 Tawana. 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They claim that everybody's going home, but there's still a lot of people just sitting around, so I expect that this will continue for the night.
1: Lucky you guys.

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1: Administered. Copy 141. Narcan administered. 502, if you want to go to channel 3.
0: Jumper.
1: One forty. Can we give Chad a call back to see if he still wants to meet? He's no longer out here. Yeah, I'll give him a call. One twenty-five.
0: Checking my partner, but I'm UTL.
1: 126.
0: Same traffic.
1: Copy, show you both back in, thank you.

0: 140.
1: Go ahead.
0: And 147.
2: 147.
0: I got no intro. I'll call back for him. I'll show you guys back in. Thank you.
1: Copy for both. Thank you.
0: No problem.
1: 41, second dose administered.
0: Copy, second dose administered, 141.
2: Three twenty-nine.
0: Hey, can I get you on 3, please?
2: Yes, ma'am. Going to 3.
3: Huh? 122. You take me.
0: 122.
3: Am I able?
0: Copy.

0: 502.
1: I didn't get anybody over on 3, so if we get called back out to 5203 Tawana, can you please make sure that we do a disorderly house call on that one?
0: Yeah, sorry about that. I'll make notes up here for us.
2: Five ten Baker.
3: Yeah, I'm still up at the accident scene. I believe I just heard about 3 shots to the south and slightly west, maybe the university area, if you want to start a car that way before that call comes in.
0: Copy that. 140 and 147.
4: On direct, ma'am.
0: 147.
5: 47 direct.
0: Thank you both.
5: One twenty-five. Leave me on my current trip, but I'm in the area of that as well. Check.
0: Copy, thank you.
6: Four eighty-three. Can you show me on the OWI, please?
0: Copy, in OWI room at 2345.
5: One forty-five.
0: 141. Go ahead. And 147. 47. We just took another call from the 2800 block of School Street. Caller said they heard 3 shots 15 minutes ago, followed by 3 more just now, and another one right after that, possibly somewhere from the north. Didn't see anything. Again, this came in from the 2900 block of school.
4: Copy.
5: One twenty-five. Just confirm my trip, put me on the shots, and then Pierre, you advised there's a large gathering at 27th and Cottage Grove. So that might be it.
0: Copy. Large gathering at 27th and Cottage Grove. 44 and 47 direct.
5: 47 direct.
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0: 329.
1: Hey, Warren County just called up. They're requesting you at Southwest 9th and County Line. K9 for Smith on a firearm that was thrown from the vehicle.
0: Copy. Southwest 510. I know he's busy with the accident.
1: 510.
2: 510, that's fine.
1: Thanks, sir. 329, direct.
0: I'm directing well.
1: Thank you.

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1: NC6.
0: You can go ahead and clear that call. Come back in.
1: Copy.

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0: I get the cars on the shod strip on 3 over on the west side.
1: Yeah. Any officers responding to the shots on ML King and Uni, go ahead and go to channel 3. Again, any officers responding to the shot strip, ML King and Uni, channel 3, please.

0: 131 DP.
1: 131.
0: As I was out here, you can clear that animal. As advised, she's going to wait till the morning, and then I'll take the bird report.
1: Advised, thank you.

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Okay, thank you. 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

0: 161.
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0: Copy, I'll show you that way.

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1: Pardon me.
0: 15203 Swan Drive. Didn't wait too long. Do you want to take a look at that trip note? Just a dispute with the weapons.
1: Okay, yeah, let's send some cars that we've got available.
0: Copy, I'll start him that way.
1: One twenty-two.
0: Both cars assisting West to see the weapon, 5203 Tawana Drive, 5203 Tawana Drive. Caller said there's underage drinking happening here. Also saw someone flash a gun in the window. Looks like the person with the gun was a Hispanic male, no clothing description, had a black handgun. This was about 5 minutes ago.
1: Copy.

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1: 112.
0: Hey, assisted by several with an arrest. You can show 106 and myself on that dispute with a weapon. Just keep some of those out of district cars and out. So what your cars?
1: Yeah, both cars are coming from far east, so I'll just keep them on until you guys get there.
0: Awesome, thank you.
1: No problem.

0: 145.
1: Show me assisted up here. 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And does anyone want to yell at domestic in the 3?
0: Negative, crime alert.
1: All right, I'm going to take that advice.
0: Copy, thank you.
2: I'll be UTL as well. I'll be 10.
0: Copy.

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2: Copy, Rob.

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0: Hey, this is going to be an Airbnb. Do you want to see if you can get contact info for the homeowner?
1: Got me.

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1: Not that I'm aware of.
0: Gabby, name route to Polk County.
1: Gabby, answer it that way.
2: 135 DP.
1: 135.
2: Just got my girl cough, 61 in filler. I'll open rest. We'll be tonight. You can go see you when if you need us.
1: Copy, thank you. I'll show you back in service for now.

0: Und hold.
1: Und hold.
0: We have those other units aren't finding anything, just have them come meet us at the front door. We're gonna go in and clear it out. We have permission from the rentee of this Airbnb.
1: Copy. Any officers assisting on 21 and Drive per 112, go ahead and meet at the front door. Again, any officers assisting on 21 and Drive, go ahead and meet at the front door. We're gonna go ahead and clear the house. Regarding the homeowner, we've got two homeowners listed on the assessor's page. It doesn't look like we're having any luck so far contacting them.
0: Okay, not a problem. We'll get it figured out.
1: You have that.
0: One forty-four. Can I get a dispatch on the clear channel, please?
1: Yeah, I'll have you go to channel 3 and just stand by for my backup.
0: Right.

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1: Thank you.

0: 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I'll be 10-8.
1: Copy, thank you.

0: こんにちは。
1: Yeah.
0: And 125. Alright. Both cars make 2856 Raccoon Street, 2856 Raccoon Street on an unknown problem. We had a female caller. Said she was dealing with a psycho that attacked her, took her keys, and threw them into another yard. She proceeded to yell with another female. Didn't answer many questions. It's going to be rapid SOS location.
1: 20, copy. Oxford and Euclid. Probably.

0: 141.
1: Okay, Samantha, I can go wherever you need me.
0: I think we're good for now. Thank you. I'll leave you in service.
1: Got it.

0: 101. Hey, did you take the case for the accident on Emma King and Welbeck?
1: Negative, I just pulled one so I can tag my video.
0: Copy.
2: One oh three.
0: I'm showing you and 105 still on this trip. Is it you or him who took the case, Matt?
2: Oh, let me ask around. Say what?

0: 112.
1: Good.
0: Hey, do you guys want the homeowner to respond?
1: Yeah, if they want to. I don't know if they're exactly aware of that. There are probably 150 people left in their house doing drugs.
0: Copy. We'll frighten them that way. One on
1: one.
0: Hey, I know you didn't take the case, but did you make contact with the victim's wife at all?
2: The doctor did. She was 5 hours away. She's not going to be able to come out, but she's been unplugged.
0: All right. She just wants additional info, obviously, to... So we find out who took the case. Thank you. One 12.
1: Good.
0: Looks like homeowner isn't very happy, and he's going to be arriving in about 5 minutes.
1: Happy.

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1: 5-10.
0: I don't believe anybody did the accident for the MLK fatality. Can you assign that to 101, and if he needs to go back to get info, have him proceed.
1: Copy. Case has been assigned 18092, 18092, 101.
2: Correct.

0: 135.
1: Well, I'm for the trespass.
0: Copy, 135, approach on it, thank you.
2: Good.
0: Straight to voicemail.
2: Copy. We are UTL, and you can send me the American Apache Party.
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1: Copy, no mariachi music going on here. It's the opening.
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0: 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All right, for the suspicion.
1: Okay, thank you.

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1: You can clear me assisted. 105, volunteer to take the report for me.
0: Copy. Are they going to be getting in contact with the wife as well?
1: I can probably just do that if you leave me on it for a little bit.
0: Yeah, it looks like she just wanted to talk to officers more about it. I've got her trip number in there for you. 43.
2: I'll contact the wife when I finish up here.
0: Copy, that works for me as well. 101, I'll show you back in. Thank you.
3: Perfect.
0: 131,
3: DP. 131. Case made, and then can you show me the accident on the west side for relief, please?
0: Yeah, I'll show you that way, thanks. 23.
1: I'm also up on this accident for relief. Do you know where they want me at?
0: I'm not sure. One of three. Cat has you at ML King in Boston. Are you still blocking off at that intersection?
4: I sure am.
0: All right, 123, I'll have you take 103 spot at ML King in Boston.
1: How about you put me at ML King in Urbandale, because that's where I'm at right now.
0: That works for me. 131.
3: Good.
0: I'll just have you take the spot south since 123 to ML King in Urbandale.

0: 120.
1: Good.
0: And 126?
1: 26.
0: Suspicious activity at the Notary Rotary, 500 New York, 500 New York. Caller isn't on scene, said they're watching via Ring camera, that there's a white male in a dark blue t-shirt tugging at the front door trying to get in, appears to be intoxicated.
1: Yeah,

0: 41 traffic. 41, where you at? Got me started. Hartford was about 3 bikes. One of them just took off eastbound, so I'll let you know.
1: Copy, 141 has traffic southeast 3rd in Hartford with a few motorcycles, one taking off eastbound.

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0: Copy. 101 and 112, you're both making Ingersoll Tap. Female named Joy Martin was rambling about being assaulted. It was pretty hard to understand. And that's all we got from her.

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1: Tawana trip was 18100.
0: Got it.
1: No problem.

0: 329. The Southside car is available. There's going to be about 5 shots just to the north of me. I would say northeast of my location. I'm just to the west of the golf course, to the east of the golf course.
1: 135, warning.
2: Copy, 329. Copy, 135. I'll start you that way. Stand by, 134.
1: Direct heading that way.
0: 504, head that way.
2: Copy.

141. 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I'm good, thank you. Copy.

0: 120.
1: 120.
0: Are you able to get some contact info for this address? And maybe give them a call and make sure they know there's about 200 people here. Nobody knows nothing.
1: Yeah, we can try. You said 200, like 200?
0: Yeah, it's probably pretty close to that. All the four blocks surrounding her, full cars, all were coming to the party.
1: Yeah, we'll do some research, see if we can try to find some homeowner info.

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1: 135. Check with everyone else. Over, UTL.
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2: Also, UTL.
0: Copy, 35, Adam.
3: Okay.
0: And 504.
2: UTL.
0: All right, I'll press back in. Thank you.

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1: Hey, can I be called to dispatch real quick?
0: Yeah.

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0: Advise, Terry.
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2: 46, go ahead, 4.
1: Hey, looking at the trip history, looks like we've met with a Brianna Billings in the past, and in the past probably within like the last 2 to 3 months. Do you want me to try to give them a contact or throw the number in the trip?
2: I think we got this figured out. Talking to one of the kids here. My cousin, you can put the number in the trip in case we need it. Thank you.
1: Copy, no problem.

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1: Is this our third call to 5203 Tawana tonight?
0: Let me double check. I know we've been out there at least twice.

0: 101.
1: Okay.
0: 112.
1: Good.
0: We've got Joy Martin back on the phone. She's now threatening to burn down buildings because she's not happy with you guys.
1: Okay.
2: Got it. 10, have that come in.
0: Sorry, 510, 10-9.
2: Did she call on 911?
0: Yeah, it looks like she is.
2: Perfect.

0: 5241.
1: 5241.
0: Can I get 101 on 4E?
1: Yeah, 101.
2: I'm doing a 4E.
1: Thank you, and 135.
3: Good.
1: Got a welfare check at the BMO in 6221 Willow Creek Ave, 6221 Willow Creek Ave. Staff's a caller, they said a female guest called and asked staff to bring toilet paper to the room and asked staff to come inside the room. When staff got to the room, a male answered the door and wouldn't allow staff to come in.

0: 141, AP.
1: 141.
0: This is about 45 as a warning tonight.
1: 120.
2: One twenty-six.
1: Hey, my partner put some additional homeowner information in your register if you need it.
2: Yeah, thank you.
1: No problem.

0: 120 DP.
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0: Mordini assisted us. I think we got through that. I shouldn't have any more parties here the rest of the night. We might as well be trying to even send me that half domestic.
1: Copy, thank you.

0: 140. 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And 145.
1: Yes.
0: Both cars make 300 rooftop at 300 West Emerald King. Meeting with staff said there was a customer who threw a chair at the ceiling causing property damage. He has since left, but his friends are still here causing issues and being disruptive.

0: 141.
1: I'll be at McCray with idle plate. Queen, king, king, 952.
0: Copy, out of McCray.

0: He's advised on information East 29th and East 10th and on a follow the advice on 117.
1: Can you contact Warren County? I found the other firearm.
0: Copy. We'll give him a call. Do you want to go to channel 4E for my partner?
1: Copy. You said 4E?
0: Yeah, 4E.
1: Copy.

0: 134.
1: Go ahead.
0: 135, Adam.
2: Go ahead.
0: Both cars make 414 East Phillip, 414 East Phillip on suspicious activity. Caller said two black individuals, unknown if male or female, in the parking lot with a U-Haul truck. They appear to be wiping the vehicle down, circling it with flashlights, trying to get onto the back of it. Caller, find suspicious.
1: Copy.
2: Copy.

0: 144.
1: 147.
0: Okay. South cars make 515 Walnut, 515 Walnut on suspicious activity / trespass. Callers with the monitoring center said this is a construction site and there's someone on the site walking around. Nothing further was given.
1: 147,000.
2: Sorry.

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1: Working for a female.
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0: 101 needs you at Ingersoll Tap for a female to go.
2: En route.
0: Thank you.

0: 483.
1: Can I get someone on a separate channel to get the wife's phone number, please?
0: Yeah, channel 40.
1: Number.
0: 122.
2: 122.
0: And 125. Both cars make 500 New York. 500 New York is a return trip. We were UTL earlier on a white male, dark blue t-shirt, tugging at the front door, trying to get in. Callers were seeing him from the ring camera. It looks like he was last trying to pull down the ring camera, and he's just been walking around the building.
2: Copy.

0: 329.
1: I don't have one. Can I get a case number out here for agency assist?
0: Yeah, your case number is 18102.
1: 18102, correct?
0: That's correct.

0: 120.
1: I'll take the case number, please.
0: 120, your case number is 18103, 18103.
1: Copy, thank you.
0: No problem.
2: Hello.
0: 145.
2: Case number, Wagon 4 Mill.
0: 145, case number is 18104, 18104.
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0: No problem, 161.
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0: 41 traffic. 41, where you at? East University and East 6 with Outer Plate Ocean Paul Union, 855. I was coming back, 99 alibis.
1: 141 has traffic, East 6 and East Uni. Let me know if you need to hold traffic.
0: Oh, yeah.

0: 144, they can't.
1: 144.
0: 0879.
1: Copy.
2: 125, I'll be out with the mail.
1: Copy, 125, out with the mail.

0: 126.
1: 26.
0: Stand by, is there a car to break to assist 126 on an unknown problem, East 42nd on Hubble?
1: Five oh two. Close, thank you.
0: Thank you. Both cars, unknown problem at East 42nd and Hubble. Caller said there was a male leaning out of a white SUV. When the caller asked if he was okay, male didn't respond. Also advised the car is sideways in the street. You're going to be looking for plate, Queen Victor Henry, 595.
2: One forty-one, 10-2. The driver is not Viaro.
0: Copy, thank you.

0: 125.
1: Case number, wagon for a mail. Can you call ERP back, see if they want anything done?
0: Yeah, we'll give them a call. Your case number is going to be 18101, correction, 18105, 18105.
1: Thank you.
0: No problem.

0: 35.
1: Tom, to the residence. Thanks for KLB time.
0: Copy, thank you.
2: Do you have Officer Lane come back?
0: Sorry, you said Officer who?
2: Lynn.
0: Dispatch Officer Lynn.
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0: Copy that, I'll show you on the trip for now.

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1: 126.
0: Is there a caller that wants to meet? Section so far, I'm not seeing anything.
1: Negative, it's a passerby.
0: Copy. Discard 502, I'll just check there real quick.
1: Copy, 502, you're reckon.
2: Thank you.

0: 125.
1: Brother.
0: Okay, my partner was able to get a hold of the reporting party. They said they don't think there's any damage, and if there isn't, then they don't want any charges for that part, but they would like this mail trespass for the property, and said they have ring video footage if you guys need.
1: Copy, thank you.
0: No problem.
1: We're getting trespassed.
0: Copy, thank you.

0: 144.
1: What?
0: No, 147.
1: 147.
0: Both cars, I'm going to have you make 435 East Grand, 435 East Grand on a fight. You've got at least two people fighting, also threatening to fight staff. Problem half is going to be a bald white male, and looks like he pushed his wife, a white female wearing all black clothing.
1: Sorry.
0: 147, copy. Both cars look like the problem half is now walking toward Blazing Saddles.

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1: You copy, I've got you on the trip. Thanks.

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1: 126.
0: MUT Alpha 10-8.
1: Copy.
2: One forty-one.
1: Morning, 5:44. Copy, thank you.

0: 144. 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Did the caller see what bar they walked into?
1: Negative. They just said they were walking toward Blazing Saddles. It was a white male wearing an I Heart Cummings shirt and gray shorts, and then a white female wearing all black.
0: Yeah, but I don't do another lap from UTL so far.
1: Alrighty, 147 direct.
2: 47 direct.

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0: I'm probably not one of the guys involved in the fight. You don't want charges or anything like that, so I'll be advised tonight.
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2: OET-4. Can I get medics for alert crisis breathing male after finding a mouth pain? Says he just got jumped. We can have him come to third and court.
1: Got it.

0: 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There's about 100 cars up here, Prospect Park. We're clearing them all out, but they're scattered in all directions.
1: Copy. 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We've got at least 100 cars clearing out from Prospect again. 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
0: Do you want to hold over your 4E for me real quick?
1: Sorry, did you say 4E?
0: Yes.
2: One 34E, Walker. One 34. One 34, Officer Mords.
1: Good.
2: Checking your welfare.
1: Good, thank you.
2: Kelly.
3: 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Leave me attached to this trip, but you can show the NVR on clear.
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0: We picked up Median Cuffy's arrestee in Ralph County, unless we have any other search.
1: Not that I'm aware. I'm going to show you that way from there.
0: I'm 25, I've got one.
1: Captain, I'm 25, I'll turn for you. 161.
0: We're direct. We will head to 125.
1: Copy, thank you. Southside Fires, but Mr. Control, Hendricks Cummins Road, on abdominal pain. Go advise, time 153.
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0: We had a quick trip related to this prospect being sick in Union. Illinois Union 522 with three, all of us.
1: Copy, 510, out at quick trip. The vehicle occupied times 3, possibly associated.

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2: 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Thank you.
1: Medic 6. 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
0: You can clear me with the K's and throw me on this truck. Stop it. I'm okay in pro- or excuse me, it's Hickman in prospect.

0: 2.35. East McKinley on a dispute. The male caller with a language barrier, and he refused to tell us what language he spoke to their interpreter, so unknown. What's going on?
1: Good.
0: Both cars make 6520 Southeast 5th, 6520 Southeast 5th. Unit 29 on domestic, you're going to meet with Crystal. Her husband, DeMarco, has been smashing her phone. Looks like a lot of circuitry.
2: Five two five eight. Well, if they're curious, we're getting an overflow from Prospect Park, and there's starting to be a problem. No one's fighting anything, but there's just been issues in the store. So, if we could have a couple other cars slide this way, I'd appreciate it.
0: Copy. Do I have any cars from Prospect Park that can slide over the quick trip? MLK and Hickman to assist off duty.
3: Okay.
0: Yeah, I'll be in route. Thank you, ma'am.
3: 47, you can show me in 44 on it.
0: Copy, thank you all.

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0: 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Any others?
1: Not that I'm aware of. I can show you your route.
0: Copy. Thank you.
1: You're welcome.

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1: Go ahead.
0: Stay by 140.
2: Good.
0: Both units make Royal View Manor, 1101 Crocker Street. 1105, or 1101 Crocker Street, unit 406 on a domestic, female, calling for help, lots of yelling and screaming, things being thrown around.
1: Was this the same apartment as the domestic earlier tonight?
0: Same night. Yeah, it looks like it's going to be the same apartment from the call around 2200.
1: All right, I advise on it. You just want to put the door code in my trip.
0: Copy that. 140, you're in.
2: Copy.
3: 504.
2: 504.
4: Go for that trip at the, QT, if you want to give it to me, I can advise.
2: Copy, thank you.
3: I want to make themselves known, tell the ETL. I'll go to that for 504.
2: Actually, I've got an unknown at Quick Trip 3941 Southeast 14th, 3941 Southeast 14th. Looks like someone's passed out in a red or maroon Chevy Equinox, possibly OD'd.
3: No.
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2: No problem.
0: I don't need that. I was looking for breaking assist 122 on a welfare check, 3928 6th Avenue, advise.
1: 25, clear me from rest, I'll go.
0: Copy, 122.
5: Oak
0: Cars make Oak Park Elementary School, 3928 6th Avenue on a welfare check. Public safety's calling in, states that there's two males and two females on the roof. They're all white and currently on the west side, associated with a black Lincoln sedan. Sounds more like a suspicious than a welfare check. Not sure what's going on.
3: Copy.

0: 145. 145.
1: Major is off duty, working there still, or are they off duty?

0: 145.
1: 145. H&H is off duty, working there still, or are they off?
0: So I have off duty at Royal View Manor. It doesn't sound like it.
1: Copy, thanks.
0: You're welcome.
2: 135. 135. Log, Iowa Plate. Robert John Adam, 057.
0: Copy.
2: You can use the note, Dave. We gave 2 doses of Narcan.
0: Copy.
3: I'm 22.
0: 22.
3: It's a blue Lincoln sedan. No plates. It does have a paper tag in the window, though. Looks like 4 people inside.
0: Copy.

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0: Kismet 10-8, and I'm right around the corner from the Van Hoa port. I'll take care of it.
1: Copy, thank you.
2: 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The 17 when I come in, let us in.
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1: You're welcome. ODT1.
2: Go ahead.
1: We're taking a call about a large fight at American Outlaws, 214-3rd, 214-3rd, Silver Chevy Impala, and associated with a huge fight, males and females.
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0: One thirty-five. Case number secretary.
1: Case is going to be 18108. 18108.
0: You can have an next.
1: You're welcome.

0: 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One, go ahead. I'm okay in Hickman with pilot Paul Union King 540.
1: Copy, 41 has traffic at MLK and King. I'm sorry, MLK and Hickman.

0: 126.
1: 26. Case number, and is the patrol camera available?
0: Case number is going to be 18109. 18109. Okay, 120. 11, not 33.
2: Go ahead.
0: 40, I'm going to have you assist 41 at MLK and Hickman. MLK and Hickman, so it's not 33.
2: Copy from the ways off.
1: 120. Charlie, be on my current trip. I'll head over there and take some pics quick.
0: Copy. Thank you, Tony.
1: 5358, show me on you.
0: Copy, 5358.
3: LDT1DP.
0: 140, can you step it up, please? 5358. We're going to hold traffic for 141. She's at Hickman and MLK. Hickman and MLK.
1: Okay. 5358, are you holding for us?
0: Yes. Do you need us to hold?
1: Now we got one to two.
0: Copy, one detained.

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1: ODT1.
0: We advise, call verbal 10A.
1: Okay.

0: 144, you think?
1: 144.
0: You're alternate.
1: Sorry.

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1: 101.
0: Can you pull a case number for 510 stroke stop?
1: Case number is going to be 18110. 18110.
0: Okay, thank you.
1: You're welcome.

0: 502.
1: 502.
0: Well, these wonderful individuals from Prospect wound up at Sergeant Park, so I'm clearing them all out here.
1: Copy. Do you need another?
0: No.
1: Copy.

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0: It's just been 126, and you can clear this with the case made and once requested, and then I'll take that sus and the 22 advice.
1: Copy.

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OWI, Southeast 30th and Scott. Southeast 30th and Scott. Last thing going westbound was a white RAV4 all over the roadway and went into the grass a couple times. End of broadcast, 235.

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1: Any further calls about this?
0: Negative.
1: Copy, it will be UTL and you can start reports that PPQ and the 27 all flies on it.
0: Copy.

126. I'll have you check out for this stray. 2738 East Washington, 2738 East Washington. Caller said this is a neighbor's dog. Someone is supposed to be watching it, but it's outside of the yard barking. She said that she's not able to get close enough to get a leash on it.

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1: 144, go ahead.
0: It's Southeast 6 in Mare with Iowa Customs Flight, George Edward Ocean, Robert George Edward Edward. Georgie, looks like one's four, guys.
1: Copy, 44 has traffic Southeast 6 in Mare.

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1: Copy. Anybody still blocking the road at MLK and Welbeck, you can open it back up. We can open up the road at MLK and Welbeck.

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0: 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We'll be back in.
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0: Copy.
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1: I took down the barricades, Sam of King and Urbandale. Detonation east.
0: Copy.
2: One twenty-two.
0: And 125. Both units make the fight at 14th Street Tavern, 3418 East 14th, 3418 East 14th. Caller says there's three males fighting outside, a white male and two black males, no weapons seen.
2: Copy. 161 DP. We dropped these people off at jail. No, we're not too far from that fight. You can attach us as well.
0: Copy.
2: 120. You can modify extended DPQ and put me on the suspicious as on Capo. We'll be in front of 2304 with all four of them.
0: Copy.
3: Five oh two Baker.
0: Are you with 120? He said he's out with four in front of 2304 Capitol.
3: Nope, I just talked to the RP. They thought they went south. But I will head over there and assist Sam Nicolino.
0: Copy.

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1: 125.
0: 0818.
1: Charlie.
0: 120, do you peed?
1: 120.
0: Just give the ground check, okay? There's snow for an early morning stroll. Can you get the way back on my DPG, all the eyes on her?
1: Charlie. 502 Baker.
2: 502.
1: Are you back in as well?
2: Sure I am, thanks.
1: Charlie.

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1: I'm guessing the caller does not want to meet.
0: That is correct.
1: Kevin, it's going to check, okay? There's nothing going on, and office doesn't take it. So, thanks.
0: Kevin.

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1: Both units, Mecklenburg, progress. 3207 Shawnee, 3207 Shawnee. Caller is the housekeeper and said that the homeowner is in the hospital and there's a male in the basement and there shouldn't be anyone here.
0: Copy. Copy.

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1: Okay.
0: 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Your meeting with Lewis.

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1: You're clear of that house. 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You're clear 4E, and all of us will be in service.
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2: 122.
0: Any assist 25 at East 27th in Indianapolis. It's not 33.
2: Copy.
1: One, five, three.
0: Loud and clear.

0: 26 dB.
1: 26.
0: And why is coming?

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1: 105.
0: Victim declined the case. You can try me advice. I'll be back, huh?

0: 126.
1: Have you make the phase 2 location of East 16th and East Court. East 16th and East Court. 911 only phone. Female said something about being assaulted or possibly assaulting someone and them having trouble breathing. Wouldn't give an address and then hung up on us.
0: Copy.
1: And it looks like it's pinging closer to 206 East 16th. 206 East 16th.

0: 120.
1: 120.
0: Hey, he's able to run some trip history on that 206 E16.
1: Yeah, stand by.

0: 120, it looks like back in April there was a suicide with a weapon, and then in June there was a cardiac.
1: Copy. I don't know if sure that case was drawn, but I'm pretty sure the guy, one of the guys that was upstairs wants to go out to suicide by cop. I'm not sure if it's related to this or not, though.
0: It looks like the suicide with the weapon, there was a case drawn on that, and it was on third watch, it looks like.
1: Oh, yeah. Thanks.
0: You're welcome.

0: 141.
1: Romeo 120, 120, sure, please.
0: Copy.

0: 135.
1: Go ahead.
0: How do you make this unknown problem? It is a phase 2 location showing in front of 4300 Southeast 14th. 4300 Southeast 14th, there's a male and female arguing. They're going to be in some kind of vehicle. No one wants to talk to us, and they're just yelling and screaming at each other.
1: Okay.

0: 135.
1: Okay.
0: Now we're getting a call from the other half, and the female is saying the male pulled out a knife.
1: Okay.
0: 510.

0: 147.
1: 145
0: assault. Standby. Do I have somebody that can assist 47 on the assault 1600 in Enola, please advise? Copy, thank you. 105 and 147, you're going to 1600 Indianola. 1600 Indianola, we have a female caller, says that her head was split open, said her boyfriend used a rock to hit her and then went into the building. Caller wasn't being very cooperative, but she said she'd be outside.
1: Copy, 9th and 8th. 147, copy.

0: 120 VP.
1: 120.
0: We're UCO, we tried to make contact, and we got no answer. Doesn't look like there's anyone inside. Please tell me.
1: Copy.

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1: Copy, 105.
2: I'm not far off, I can go.
1: Copy, 41.
0: I'm directed.

0: 112.
1: Hey, can you show me on traffic? So they'll be at 2158 East Ovid with a Toyota Camry. It's going to be Iowa plate. David 3881031. Looks like a dealer tag. How's that?
0: Copy 12 is on a traffic stop at 2158 East Ovid.

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1: Have you found this female?
0: Yep, I was out with her.
1: Medics are asking where you guys ended up.

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1: 47.
0: If you pay for medical clearance.
1: Happy.

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0: Are you up to date on all these notes?
1: Yep, taking that, right?

0: 120.
1: Good.
0: Yeah, 126.
1: 26.
0: South units make the domestic. 1724 East 14th. 1724 East 14th, you're meeting with Karma. She said that her boyfriend is yelling and slamming doors and also said that he assaulted her.
1: Copy.

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1: 25.
0: Case number wagon for two miles.
1: Case number is 18111. 18111. 161?
2: Good.
1: Got two males for you, East 27th and Indianapolis.
2: Copy.
3: I'm 35.
1: 35.
3: Is he called back or not?
1: Negative, and it's a 911 only phone, so we can't call her.
3: You too. Okay.
1: Copy.

0: 120. And 126, have you guys made your trip yet?
1: Not yet.
0: Can I bounce you guys off of it for a priority domestic flight that just came in?
1: Sorry.

0: 20 and 26, you are going to go to 1632 hole, number 308 on a domestic fight. Female says that her baby's dad is here yelling and screaming. We can hear him in the background, says that he just got out of jail and put his hands on her. He's a black male in a black shirt.
1: Okay.

0: 141. Stand by. Do I have somebody that can assist 41 on a domestic fight? 1101 Crocker, please advise.
1: 144, I can go.
0: Copy. 144 and 141, you're going to go to 1101 Crocker, 1101 Crocker, number 406. Caller says the occupants in this apartment sound like they're having a physical fight. Lots of yelling and screaming and things getting banged around. Nothing seen. They've just heard it.
2: Copy. Can you see, is this still the same unit as the past two calls tonight?
0: Copy.

0: 141, it does look like that it is the same apartment number. Doing a history, it looks like since the beginning of June, we've had fight, disputes, domestic fight, and I believe they're all being called in by the same caller.
1: Okay, I'd love to talk to the caller if she can't let us in because it's secure.
0: We have got her on back on the phone now. We're trying to tell her that she has to meet with us this time.
1: Perfect, thank you.
0: You're welcome. The caller should be meeting you in the lobby.
1: Yeah, thanks.

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1: 147.
0: Oh, Mr. Brown.

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1: You put me out in the 4800. Sorry about that. The 1400 block of Clark with some suspicious people. All right.
0: Copy 1400 block of Clark.

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0: There's three people. I'll take one more, not 33.
1: Copy, 112.
2: Okay, talking out.

0: 141.
1: 141.
0: What are the DPs from the prior trips, and is she calling 911 or non-emergency?
1: I believe she's calling non-emergency, at least on this last one she did. Bye.
0: Copy.
1: Yeah, she's calling non-emergency on pretty much all these. One that happened back on the 24th states, or earlier in the evening, was assisted. And then 45 went out a little bit ago and said advised.
2: Hey, copy.

0: 135.
1: Right.
0: I'm going to make the domestic 6880 Fleur, 6880 Fleur at the Fairfield Inn. You're going to meet with Romello in the lobby. He said he's having problems with a female, but the room is in her name. He's been drinking and doesn't want to have to leave with his kids.
1: Give me.

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1: Right.
0: And 35 AM.
2: Go ahead.
0: So, Santa, someone's going to make the welfare check. 2121 East Calder. 2121 East Calder, number 30. We're checking on a one-year-old, Jaylena. Caller is her dad, who is not on scene, said that the daughter's grandma called him and said that the mom slapped the one-year-old across the face. Dad does not want them to know that he called.
2: 35 out of 30.

0: 144 AP.
1: 144.
0: We advise that here, the occupant of 406, the problem math is very 1096.
1: Copy.

0: 120.
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0: The female is calling in requesting a sergeant.
1: Copy. Yes.

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1: Yeah, I guess if you want to get 502 stirred this way, she'd really like to pop out.
0: Copy, 502. You are being requested at 1632 hole number 308.
2: I will be en route.

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1: Make it a case number.
0: Case is 18112.
1: Copy, thank you.
0: You're welcome.

0: Anthony.
1: Anthony.
0: I was able to get her calmed down. You can just break 502.
1: Copy, 502.
2: Sorry about that. 502.
1: No problem. You've been disregarded.
2: Okay. Thank you.
0: On 35 Adam.
1: 35 Adam.
0: This building is clear. Can we see if we have a code for this?
1: Copy.

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1: Okay.
2: Officer, time, handle this advice. We'll be back.
0: Copy.

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1: We advise. Should be keeping it down the rest of the night. We can head towards that domestic.
0: Copy.

0: 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I can't laugh. Put myself in 12 out at 1347 8th Street with auto plate Queen Henry Sam 170. We're both.
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0: And 123.
1: Both units, this is medics on an overdose. 1124 East Seneca. 1124 East Seneca, number 6. 20-year-old male. He's alert, conscious, breathing. Collars the girlfriend. Says that he took a whole bunch of prescription medications. He's acting violent and threatening to hurt her. Male is a Damari Gower, black male, white shirt and black jacket and black jeans.
0: Yeah,
1: 504.
2: Yeah, can you have 125 give me a call when he has a moment, please?
1: Copy, 125.
2: Good.
1: Can you give 504 a call when you have a chance?
2: Copy.
3: 41, do you please?
1: 41.
3: 25 on the suspicious. Where can I?
1: Copy. 126, there is no answer on callback.
2: Copy. We'll be UTL then.
1: Copy.
2: 125.
1: 25.
2: I don't have a lineup for this 504 tonight.
1: It is falling.
2: Got it.

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1: 106.
0: Good morning, Klaus.
2: Good.
0: Both units make the mental, 3718 Douglas. 3718 Douglas, number 110, you're meeting with Charles. He thinks there's someone in the attic and has been in fear for his life all day.
2: Copy.
1: Copy.

0: 122. And 123. It sounds like the male is upset that police have been called. He left the apartment, unknown where he went or if he is still in the building.
1: Copy.

0: 122. 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We're trying to get a direction of travel.
1: Yeah.
0: Sounds like he was running northbound.

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1: 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She's going to lock the door. Where's he at?
0: Sounds like he took off running behind the apartments going northbound.

0: 23.
1: 23.
0: I'm out back with some of the firefighters, but did paramedics follow this guy?

0: 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I don't think there's any charges. He's just running around like a freak all doped up.
1: Copy.
0: You know, Beth, he still has eyes on him because the firefighters I talked to said the squad was following him.
1: So they just said that they just lost eyes on him. Last they saw him, he was going into some trees and they lost sight of him.
0: Alright, I'm going to go back talk to the lady again.

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1: I can't find him.
0: Copy, 123.
2: How much did he have with the girlfriend?
0: Copy.

0: 123.
1: He didn't do nothing to her. She doesn't want us chasing after him, turned into a freak show. Hopefully he'll calm down, maybe come back. She'll give us a jingle. So we'll just not call it even at this point. I mean.
0: Copy, 122.
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0: Copy.

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0: Showing you're pretty close to this barking dog. 2907 Boston, 2907 Boston, number 3. Caller says the dog's been howling all night.
1: Yeah,

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1: 106.
0: Phil's trying to work some paper. I'll go take that barking dog for him.
1: Copy. 12, you're back in.
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0: Goodbye tonight.
1: Howdy.

0: 147. This female is calling back again and wants to see officers.
1: Copy.

0: 147.
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0: I guess she's calling in now because she's having problems with her daughter. Her daughter is kicking the car, and she's sitting outside with her windows rolled up.
1: Copy.
0: Do you want another?
1: Nope, I'll do it.
0: Copy.
2: It's 147. It's working on paper. I can just go take care of it for him.
0: 147.
1: 147.
0: 141 says that she can take care of it for you if you have something else she needs to.
1: No, I'll take care of it. Just make sure we don't have to come back out there.
0: Copy, 141.
2: Sure.

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1: 147,
0: 10-7. Both units make the suspicious vehicle at Get and Go, 2601 Southwest 9th. 2601 Southwest 9th. Meet with staff. They said there's a black SUV in the parking lot. It's making the staff nervous. Want you to check on it. Unknown if it's occupied or not.
2: What do you want all of us?
0: Copy, 47, you're back in.
1: 47, copy, thank you.

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1: My call's back to cancel. I'll show you.
0: Okay, thank you.

Westside Cars broadcast reckless driver 56 Lanai 235 westbound, 56 Lanai 235 westbound, dark colored Kia sedan swerving in all the lanes of traffic with their turn signal on, took the 56th Street exit and unsure where it went from there. End of broadcast 509.

0: 112.
1: Yeah, I'll have that reckless vehicle here at the, it's registered address, 3900, University, North John Edward 225, on bus.
0: Copy, 12 has traffic at 3900 Uni.

0: 120.
1: And?
0: Still 122.
2: 122.
0: Both units make a panic alarm. 1616 East 8. 1616 East 8 that was called in by ADT. It's a Lyft driver activation. So they set off their panic button on voice contact, has a male passenger in the vehicle that appears intoxicated. It's a white 2014 Toyota Corolla, and the passenger is refusing to get out of the vehicle.
1: All right. Yeah,

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0: Let me make the China at Hy-Vee, 3330 MLK. 3330 MLK, you're meeting with Monclave McDonald. He's a 17-year-old male with autism. He was staying at a friend's house, and the friend's mom just dropped him off here because she had to get to work and didn't have time to take him home. Says he lives on the south side. His parents are asleep, and he's unable to get a hold of them.
1: Copy that.
2: Someone's logging. Shall we on that as well?
0: Copy.

0: 147. Going to be meet with an upset male at the station in the vestibule. He wants to file a complaint about a sergeant.
1: All right, yeah.

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1: DP. 122. We got him into his home. Where?
0: Copy.

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0: I believe we have an understanding. Survival, 10-8.
1: Copy.

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1: Hello, 6.
0: Are you giving this kid a ride home to the address in the trip starting as 3.2?

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1: Good.
0: Let me make a wires down. 700 block of 39th Street. 700 block of 39th Street. Caller says there's a wire down across the street just to the north of here between Pleasant and Center.
1: Yeah.

0: 12.
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0: It was just a fiber optic cable. Looks like a tree branch fell down and knocked it off. I'm coming for a house. I'll try to make contact with the homeowners.
1: Savvy.

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0: 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Clear me, Buzz.
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0: 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I've been around the block a couple times. Does this guy want to meet?
1: Negative, crime alert.
0: Yeah, it's just regular farmer's market traffic down here. Yeah, it's not showing UTL.
1: Copy that, thank you.

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1: 226.
0: 228. 1268 East 33rd Court. 1268 East 33rd Court. Meet with Linda. She just keeps saying to send the police. There's going to be a fight. Doesn't want to answer any questions. Sounds like she may have stayed too long, and people are there telling her to leave.
1: Copy.

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0: 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Meet with George. I saw a black male, black shirt, white shoes that was on a bicycle walking around his property. It's about a 10-minute time delay. Doesn't think the guy's still around, but wants to talk to an officer.
1: Copy.

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0: 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I meet with Scott on a fraud issue.

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0: 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Return trip 606 Walnut. Meet with Julio at security. She's back. They want her trespass.
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1: Copy, it's 18,114, 18114.
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0: 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And just want you to come in and talk to him. He knows her name and wants her trespassed. I don't know how that works without talking to her.
1: Me either. You can disregard your car, I'll advise.
0: Copy that. 43, you're in.
2: Thank you. I appreciate it.

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0: 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Did homeowner error.
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1: 242, go ahead.
0: Yeah, this lady was last seen headed towards Dart. I checked all over. I can't find her. Neither can their security guard, so I'll be advised of it.
1: Copy.

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0: 12th and Mulberry. 12th and Mulberry. Passerby called it in. Black Chevy Cruze. Female passed out at the wheel. It was still rolling.
1: Copy.

22. 3500 block 6th Avenue. 3500 block 6th Avenue, just south of the intersection. PDA, TNA Acura, and a silver Toyota Camry.

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1: Right.
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2: Go ahead.
0: I just took another call, 12th and Locust, on a black car, slow rolling, so I don't know if the first caller just had the wrong intersection or what. Definitely on 12th, though.
1: Got it.

0: 42 and 43, apparently she's rolling northbound towards Methodist on 12th.
1: Yep.
2: Got it.

42 and 43, apparently she may have hit the curb now between Grand and High and maybe stopped. Yep. It appears to be a younger female. Copy 43 pulling up. We're going to start an ambulance, apparently. They think she may have a medical issue.

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1: Go ahead.
0: You have a traffic car available. She's highly intoxicated.
1: 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That's 43, no response.
0: Copy.
1: Two oh five. Southwest 62nd Tonka on a smaller black car, door open, driver pass out.

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0: Both cars make 2355 ECU 8, 2355 ECU 8 at the laundry place. Grandmother Collar says there's a white male, gray plaid shirt and jeans, sleeping, believe he's high on something, said he was in the bathroom and it smells of drugs.
1: Copy.

0: 226, 228, we had the wrong address. 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
1: Copy. 26, copy, thanks.

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0: Not since I got here, but let me look at midnight trips. Hold on.
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1: Copy, thank you.

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1: Yeah, we'll advise for a minute.
0: Copy.
2: .243. Can you go with the case number out here, please?
0: 18,116, 18116. Copy. 201. 203. Can you guys make Duds and Suds, 2629 Beaver. 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
0: Correct, right,

Central and Westside Gettysburg guest tents locate for Mercy. Had a patient walk off of Gary Hendricks, 329 and 64, left with an IV in his arm. No description. If locate somebody, they'd like them to come back if you have me take out.

0: Southside Cars taking report of a robbery, 2511 Southeast 14th, 2511 Southeast 14th at Family Dollar. States a male came in with a mask on, pulled a knife, took the money and left, trying to get more. Southside Cars, I'll show you in Route 503.
1: 503 in Route.
0: And 500.
1: 500, copy.
0: So the only description we have is a male in a mask. I don't know if he came on foot or in a vehicle. And Southside Cars caller was panicked and had no description. Just very frazzled. Don't know what direction he left or anything.

0: Southside cars. The caller did say they have cameras that you can possibly look at to get a description, but she couldn't give us anything. Said no one got hurt.
1: Four nine six eight. She only got 800 Mulberry on a dispute.
0: Copy.

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2: Go ahead.
0: 12th and Grand for 1 to go, 12th and Grand.

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0: Now, the suspect description is just an unknown race male in a black hoodie and a mask. Don't know if he's on foot or in a vehicle. I just have any other vehicles check the area, and I'll take a case number.
1: Copy, 18,118. Other cars, check the area. 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
2: Okay, hi, Dan. 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He's wearing black pants. The hood was up, and he does not have shoes on. He's barefoot.
1: Copy. Update on the robbery suspect. It's a male, black hooded sweatshirt, black pants, no shoes. Is barefoot. Unit 94 on him. 94 on him. Need 2511 Southeast 14th. 2511 Southeast 14th. Family Dollar reference robbery. 18118. 18118.
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1: 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And Southside Medics are now 5400 blocks Southwest 20th.

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0: Camera shows this guy leaving to the south towards the trailer parks when he left.
1: Copy. Further update on the south side robbery. Suspect bus, I believe he went southbound towards the trailer courts.

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0: Issued a citation. We'll be 10-8.
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1: Go ahead.
0: 220. 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
2: MC2.
0: Yep. 4560 East 14th. 4560 East 14th at the Casey's. Meet with Breyer. They have a homeless male inside the store. Say he's having a mental breakdown. So he's not violent or suicidal, just wants to talk to someone.
1: Got it. 22, I might get advice.
0: Okay, you mean to keep MC coming?
1: Yeah, you can keep coming.
0: All right, 220, you can disregard MC2. I'll keep you on it with him.
1: Okay. 220, go ahead.

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九分。1400 Forest, Evelyn Davis Park. Male asked the caller, said that his estranged wife showed up and is violating a no contact order. I need to meet with Robert. Problem has a black female, white tank top and shorts.

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1: Kathy,

0: 235. Southridge Boulevard and County Line. Southridge Boulevard and County Line. I'm not exactly sure which intersection they're at. They could see your old name on a PDA, black Cadillac, and a Chevy truck.
1: All
2: right. 22.
0: 222, M.
2: You can disregard MC. I'm not locating this guy here.
0: Okay. MC2.
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1: Air 7.
0: The computer is putting me at every other address except the one I want. Can you put me on a follow-up at 1300 13th Street, not East 13th, in Des Moines? Thank you.
1: Okay.
2: 322 Adam.
1: 22 Adam.
2: Can I get a dispatcher on 3?
1: Yeah, channel 3.

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1: 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Any questions, call up.
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1: 502, Charlie.
2: 502, approved.
1: 22, I don't see any route.
0: No.
1: 832.
0: 222. 222. Make an advice on this trip.
1: All right, 220, you're in.
0: Copy.

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1: This is Caller on me, am I true?
0: You're Scrambler.
1: Okay.

0: 242.
1: Good.
0: Yeah, number 2 Southwest 9th, it's the YMCA, it's going to be the parking lot to the east of here. Meet with Tim, reference damage to his Ford Expedition.
1: Got it.

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1: Go ahead.
0: Could you put my follow-up back on the board and put me on the cruelty?
1: Copy.

0: 236. 236. Is there a detective that can talk to me about this robbery and go to 4?
1: Dispatch to a person's detective or on-duty sergeant. Dispatch to a person's detective or the weekend sergeant. Now 36, standby, I'll call up there.

0: Airline.
1: Do we have a more specific address for this bus stop that we think the female is heading to by any chance?
0: We do not. This lady, I think, has called a couple times. She's not exactly cooperative.
1: Copy. That was my experience as well. Thank you.
0: Welcome.

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1: What channel? Council number are we on?
0: Channel 4. Channel 4 for 236, Morris.
2: Go ahead.
0: Yeah, detective's going to 4. If you want to jump over there.
2: Yeah, I will here in just a second. Tell him stand by. I'm talking to somebody here.
0: Copy.

West Side Cars Broadcast, Reckless Driver, 3100 block of the freeway going eastbound. It's a semi hauling logs, semis all over the road, lane to lane.

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0: 800 New York. 800 New York at Bison USA. Plumbers of color, they have a camera. They said it's facing north. They can see a male, and it looks like a child walking around. Unknown if they're supposed to be there. No key holder.
1: Copy. Copy. 222 DP.
0: 222.
1: Everything checks okay here. I can take that for those guys, two guys.
0: Okay, I'll put you on it. 20, 26, you guys are in.
1: 26, copy, thanks. Copy, thank you. MVP.
0: 222, Adam.
1: I got this guy dropped off. I'll be back in.
0: Copy.

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It's a great truck driving around, squealing tires, road raging people. 867.

0: 205.
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0: 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So there's a homeless male that broke into the building. He's passed out in the common area by the laundry room. White male, long black hair.
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1: MC2. 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Apartment 406. Lisa's the caller. Said she's having some 96 issues. Like to talk to someone today. She's not violent, just sad.
2: MC2.
1: MC2?
2: I can just give her a phone call.
1: Okay, that works. 43, 46, you can disregard for now.
0: Got it.
3: Anybody wanting to meet on this?
1: And no key holders calling my alarm company.
3: Yeah, nobody's out here other than a guy walking his dog. That's okay.
1: Gabby?

0: 234. 234.
1: Southwest 9th and Emma. Southwest 9th and Emma. Caller said a truck came through and clipped the wire. Now it's hanging low over the street.

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0: 3208 Jefferson. 3208 Jefferson, meet with Blair. Said she's been watching her granddaughter since January. Now the daughter's here, wants to take the child back, and she doesn't feel comfortable.
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1: I told him that was it. He didn't believe me. Thank you.
0: Scabby.

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0: 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Meet with the foreman, reference two cars parked in bag meters.
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0: 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Just want to get a hold of Mid-American. I think I believe it's hers.
1: Copy. 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
0: No, but one of the utility poles is kind of leaning a little bit. It doesn't look very sturdy in the ground.
1: Okay, we'll give Mid-American a call.
0: I'll be in service.
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0: 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Said the neighbor next door believes taking pictures of her son for child pornography reasons.
2: DP.
0: 226.
2: 22
1: copy.
2: I advise they moved them. 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
0: Alright, 222, you can just grab.
1: Copy, thank you.

0: 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On a person.
1: .243 Ending is 19. I buy tonight.
0: Copy. .242
2: Go ahead.
0: 601 6th Avenue, 601 6th Avenue. Security is the caller. Reference a silver Chevy Malibu parked in front of the bus stop. It's in a parking zone.
2: Got it.

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1: Case made. 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
1: 28, you're in.
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0: Both cars make the Walgreens, 1330 East University. There's a white male in his 40s, scruffy beard, red shirt, red shorts, brown jacket. Tried to buy some tobacco, didn't have an ID, they refused him. Now he's yelling, making threats, trying to bother other people to buy for him.
2: Copy.
1: Copy.

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Southeast 14th and Army Post. Southeast 14th and Army Post walking southbound towards Army Post. There's a white male, white shirt, stumbling all over the place, keeps falling down.

747th, number 6. 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
0: 4808 Southwest 9th. 4808 Southwest 9th. On a commercial alarm, Zone 2, General Berg, no appeal.
1: Thirty-six. I'm just down the road. I'll advise on it.
0: Okay, 34. You're in.
2: Tell me that.
0: 36. It says it's Thirsty Sportsman, but I think it's changed names. I'm not sure what it's called now.
1: Yeah.

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1: Can my partner come around back where I was, please? I'm out with Whistle.
0: 243. I'm walking up now.

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0: Southside broadcast reckless driver on the bypass. Last seen going westbound from highway or 94 mile marker, the gray Chevy tracks, Paul Edward Sam 692. The tailgating car is driving aggressively at 955.
1: 226, DP.
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0: 228.
2: Go ahead.
0: 3300 block of East Uni. 3300 block of East Uni. Caller said east side of the... Well, that doesn't make sense. There's an elderly female sitting on the ground next to a walker is concerned about her.
1: 26, I'll take that advice.
0: Alright, 28, you're in.
2: Copy. Let them know it's probably the lady from our first trip this morning with the puppy.
0: Copy, 26, Rex.
1: 26, I didn't copy that.
0: I thought it might be the same lady from your first trip earlier.
1: Copy.
3: Hey,
0: R9. Hey,
3: R9. Just advising, I believe that call you just called out was for someone I just spoke with earlier as well.
0: Okay.

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1: 203.
0: There's a long advisal on some civil issues. We'll be 10-8.
1: Copy.

0: 236 DP.
1: 236.
0: Well, the key holder was here. He's already gone through the place. Everything seems fine right now. He'll call back if he sees anything wrong. Call equipment for now. In service.
1: Copy.

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0: Yeah,

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0: 3213 Aurora. 3213 Aurora, meet with Ryan on, or Travis on some sound property.

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1: One eight one one nine 261.
0: Good.
1: Southeast 14th in Bloomfield, I believe, for one to go at the Get and Go.

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0: 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I meet with Raymond in the parking lot, I believe, in a maroon Ram truck. Possibly reference a PDA, we're not sure. Lots of yelling and screaming.
2: Okay.
0: 3146 Indianola. 3146 Indianola. Meet with Ryan in the parking lot. Reference some found bullets or shell casings.

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0: 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We'll be back in.
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2: East 14th in court.
0: 1306 East 14th. 1306 East 14th at Family Dollar. I believe this will be the same guy from the Walgreens trips now here trying to buy cigarettes and refusing to leave.
1: Got it.
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0: Can you put me out at the 500 block of Locust and start a crow for a Chevy Malibu? T-44. 44. Would you mind giving this gentleman a call back? I'm not seeing anybody here.
1: Okay.

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Good. Can you check the 6200 block of Southeast 14th in the southbound lanes on PDA?

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0: I have spoken with Karen multiple times today. 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
1: Advised, okay. 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
0: Copy. There's nothing more I'll be able to do for her today. 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
1: Copy.

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1: MC2.
0: I'm going to send you a message. 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Let me know when you're done.
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0: 42nd University, 42 in Uni. It's got about a 5-minute time delay. Kramer Clark. So there is a white male, blonde hair, blonde and red hair, tattoos on his face, arms and legs, and jean shorts, was walking eastbound. She thought he was on something and acting strange.

0: 243. 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
1: No.
0: Sorry, 240.
2: 226, DP.
0: 226.
2: They're still renovating from the floods here. There's nobody here. We'll be UTL tonight.
0: Copy.

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1: Good.
0: Anybody wanting to be not suspicious?
1: No, Kremlers.
0: Copy, I'll take that advice.
1: Coming

0: 246.
1: Right.
0: Somebody 242.
1: Okay.
0: Well, there's 3102 Southwest 12. 3102 Southwest 12 on alarm. Residential launcher Vivint on the back door and burglary alarm.
1: Copy.
0: Identity.
2: 244.
0: 44.
2: I just put myself back in from that case. I can take that. It's in my beat.
0: Okay, 242, I'll show you back in.
1: Copy that.

0: 203. I'm going to send you a message, and also, can you call the info desk when you get a chance?
1: Copy.

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0: Sorry, my computer is not working. Can you clear me? We advised.
1: Advised, copy.

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0: Yeah, we did it, sir.
2: Four seventy-two.
0: When you're available, can you call for a number?
2: Sure can.

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0: 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We'll check off that Wolf Air in the 43.
1: Okay, thanks.

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0: 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He's not on the road, he's on the sidewalk. We advise by him.

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0: This check's okay. We'll call it equipment. You can show us both back in.
1: Alright, Wolf Curtis, about 422 Indianola at Club 2000. So check on Jeff Hoffman. He's a male in his 60s. He sent a text to his daughter saying, of a picture of a bridge saying he wished he could jump off of it. And she called the bar and they said he's here intoxicated. She wants us to go check on him.
0: Okay,

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1: C-35.
0: 1800 Watrous, building 48, apartment A is an Adam. Meet with Samantha on F domestic.
1: Copy.

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1: Yeah, me.

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1: 242.
0: UCL 10-8, have you got a special activity?
1: Sorry, UCL, what was the rest of that?
0: I can go to that trip in the 40.
1: Okay, thank you very much. I appreciate it.

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1: 231.
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1: Copy.

0: 205.
1: 2919 Cottage Grove, apartment number 3, be meeting with Philip. He stated there's a white male with a gray jacket, came from apartment 1 carrying a pipe and causing issues and trying to make entry into his apartment.

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1: I advise here, and I see that there's another theft report that's holding, so I'll walk back inside and take care of it.
0: Okay, thanks.

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0: Uh, 2200 East Euclid at Habitat for Humanity. Hit and run report in the parking lot. Caller's going to be in a black Ford Escape.
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0: We'll be at 68 Thayer. 68 Thayer. I meet with Mr. Sanders. 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
1: Be 18,124, 18124.
0: Thank you.
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0: 317 East Court at Fong's. They're calling a silver Chevy track. It's on a PDA there.
1: Copy.
0: 502 Charlie.
2: All right.
0: I'm going to send you a message. You can just clear it when you're ready.
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0: Well, first 4225 Wilson. 4225 Wilson. On a family domestic over some property. Problem has here in a gold Ford Crown Vic.
1: Copy.
3: Copy.
0: 205
3: DP. 205. We advise both parties out here will be 10-8.
0: Copy.

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0: Case number, please.
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0: Thank you.
1: Okay. Call number 3.

0: 226.
1: Yeah.
0: I guess from half left, they said we can disregard in 28.
1: Correct. Thank you.
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0: Hi, Buzz. And can you please show me on service at the shelter for the weather embassy?
1: Copy, I'll show you service.

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0: P-42.
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0: Am I 246?
1: Well,
0: Volker's 846 East Bell. 846 East Bell. Meet with Robert. A neighbor dispute over a dog that's been run through his yard.
1: Okay. 242,
0: I can advise on that. Okay, 46, you're in.

0: 235.
1: They want to cancel. You're back in snow.
0: Okay, it's yours.
1: Copy.
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0: 222 at him. Union Park at the splash pad, meet with staff. They found the driver's license, credit cards, etc. there. Meet with Clyde.
1: Obviously.

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0: 205.
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0: 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Purple sports jersey, denim shorts. I feel he's suspicious, I guess.

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1: No current alert.
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0: 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These are the street level corner of the building with subjects refusing to leave.

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0: 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He's going to take care of this for us. We can head up to Merle High.
1: Okay, thanks.

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0: Copy. It's security out there. Are they flicking you now?
2: 46, I'm with them.
0: Okay. Is there any car available? Assist on a China in 1100 day. I found a 2-year-old.

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1: Okay, 503. I'm 502. I'll see if I can find him. Sounds like maybe the mom's on the phone calling in a missing child, and she's not far from the park, so she's running up there too, but I don't think anybody's out with this child yet.

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0: 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It's outside unit. You can disregard. I don't want it that way.
1: Okay, thanks. 231, you're back in.
0: Copy direct, thank you.
2: Okay, I'll let you put
1: the back. Yeah, thanks, everybody. 203, I think the mom just showed up. She's got her child now. She's, I guess the child walked off with the dog. I can't find the dog, but she's got the child. Everything's okay.
0: Copy, do I still need to make a scene there?
1: Dispatcher says she's got the child, everything's good there, so I'll show you back in.
0: Copy.

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0: 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You have a lunch open?
1: Yeah, I'll show you that.
0: Thank you.
1: Welcome to 1241.

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0: Can you give me a case number? I'll be route to the station.
1: Be 18126, 18126.

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1: You
0: can assign us a case number. We'll take the wagon for a mail.
1: 18127, 181, 27, and 261.

0: 220. Heavy assist medics, 3122 second, 3122 second. Sounds like maybe a DOA on an elderly female there.
1: Copy.

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0: Do you have a 304 available?
1: Yeah, straight route.

0: 231.
1: 231.
0: The caller's not here to meet with us. Can you see, they have an ETA?
1: Okay, yeah, we'll give them a call.

0: Southside Cars Fire Department traffic at the 3000 block Southeast 14th at 1255 and 243.
1: Sorry about that. I'm going to be case made here, and you have a dinner available.
0: Oh, no problem. I'll show you your route, sir.
1: Thank you. I appreciate it.
0: You bet. 1255.

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1: All right, about the 2540 East Euclid at the Hy-Vee. Meet with Brian on a half a dispute.
0: Copy.
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35, stand by 236. 235 and 236, 5015 Southwest 9. 5015 Southwest 9, Billing C is in Charlie, apartment 67. Caller wants us to check here for their wife, Anna, 27-year-old female, has been messaging her saying, she wants to kill herself, wants to die.

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1: MC2.
0: Can you assist on that trip on Southwest Knife as well? Sorry, 28 right in there.

0: 205.
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0: Please, guys out here will take us suspicious.
1: Copy, thanks. 228. Sorry, sir. Do you have traffic?
2: Let's
3: 502 know if it's natural, but at least they appears that way.
2: Yeah.
3: She's in hospice care and kidney failure, and I need a case number, please.
1: Right, case would be 18128, 18128, and 502, Charlie.
4: 502, copy.

0: 222.
1: I can take care of that. 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
0: Kevin, thanks, sir.

0: any cars available to check on a suicidal subject about the 700 block of East University?
1: G26, I haven't quite made my trip yet.
0: Alright, 26, I'm going to start this way. 700 East University. The caller was transporting her 14-year-old son to Lutheran. When she pulled up, he took off running. He's run towards the river bridge. His name's Javier White. It's a 14-year-old black male in a yellow shirt.
1: Copy. 235 in Euclid.
0: Copy. Hey, Mike, this is 26 there in the 700 block East University.
2: 243, pull me off dinner. I'll go assistant.
0: Okay, appreciate it, sir. I'll put you on it.

0: 51 Charlie.
1: Yeah.
0: Need permission to hold a couple over the time.
1: Yeah, fine.
0: Okay, thanks. I have 502.
1: Go ahead, 4.
0: Just need permission to hold one over the time.
1: Copy that.
0: Thanks.

0: 234. 234. You have lunch available.
1: Yes, sir. Showing route.
0: Right.
1: 9:13:23.

0: 205 DP.
1: 205.
0: We advise both parties out here. It will be 10-8. Do you have a dinner west?
1: Yeah, sure enough.
0: Thank you.
1: Oh, 13-24.

0: 322.
1: 322.
0: Can I get my trip number, please?
1: It's Keys and Tom, 260-115-065.
0: Okay, thank you.
1: Baldwin 133.

0: make car available for domestic flight 242 Southeast Porter.
1: Just about logged in, I
0: can
1: head that way.
0: Okay, thanks. Anybody can assist 346 at 242 Southeast Porter.
2: We're 2 men in service. You need somebody, we can go.
0: Okay, thanks. 346, you can disregard. 342, meet 242 East Porter. Caller was on the phone with her sister, Savannah. She got into some sort of domestic fight with a male named James here, and they say he's high on dope.
2: Okay.
0: Thanks.

0: 304.
1: What?
0: I think he's taking two man trips or just one.
1: Two.
0: Alright, now 304, about 1310-6 at the Bethel Mission, meet with Christian. I'm having a dispute with a David Brown here.
1: Okay.
2: 303, you can show me the service, I can head towards that PDA.
0: Copy, thanks, 303. Sorry, 327.
3: You can put me in, put me on that hit and run, but I gotta get gas first.
0: Okay, thank you.

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1: Yeah, I'll chain route.

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0: Both, okay. I got one here for you if you're ready. At 2727 Southwest 9th, the Paco John's on a person down just north of the building. Everything's.

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0: Bull Ferris 2532 East Walnut. 2532 East Walnut, meet with Kendra on a domestic here.
1: Three twenty-seven. I can take 25 spot. Not too far off from 28 right now.
0: Copy. 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
1: Okay, sir, thank you.
2: T26.
3: 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I'll take a case number, Sig Carapace.
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1: 11351.

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1: 321.
0: 325. 325. 325. Wolfgar 720 East 19th at Ashfield Park. Supposed to be two kids about 2 to 3 years old. I guess they're at the south end of the park along Hubble there. Caller's concerned there's no parents with them.
1: Copy.

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0: 1402 carry. 1402 carry. Maybe just call your assault report.
1: Copy.
0: 13:53. Central District Rescue Fire Department is en route to the 700 block of Winona at 13:53.

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1: What?
0: 10:40, 21st. 10:40, 21st. Had a text to 911. We asked what their emergency was. They only responded mental health and nothing after that. We got this location from Rapid SOS, and prepared 911 says the phone comes back to a Jasmine Johnson. Not sure if that's who's associated with this phone or not today, but we tried calling him back and we get no answer.
1: Okay.

0: 345,
1: can you give him the station on lost property report?
0: I got it wrong.

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0: Assisted by MC with an advised leader in service.
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1: Okay, I'm in service. I'd like to interrupt the launch if one's available.
0: Yeah, sir, sure interrupt.
1: Thank you.
0: 114 FTL.

0: 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Good. Can you show me assisted on my current trip and put me out of service at Central Iowa Shelter for...
1: Copy, sir.

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1: I don't believe so.
0: Copy. I'm UTL. Can you check with my partner?
1: 325.
2: And traffic.
1: Copy, I'll show you guys back in.
3: Traffic.
1: 346,
3: where you at? W West of Knights and Watchers with a White Ford Focus license. Queen Henry Victor 107. Looks like 4 occupants all advised.
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0: We advise we're 10-8 and putting back on that hit and run. I'm going to give her a call.
1: Okay, thanks.

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0: Both cars, yeah, known problem. 1236 East 24th. 1236 East 24th. Got an open line. The male and female yelling at each other. Sounds like the male said, are you going to keep putting your hands on me? So wrap the SOS location. We're working on further for you.
1: Copy, 16 Euclid.

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1: 328.
0: 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I'm not too far.
1: Copy.

0: 336.
1: Yeah, I am.
0: Hey, have you guys talked to this mental? 530 East Kenyon, 530 East Kenyon, number 108, meeting with a male. He's having some 96 issues. He's been drinking the last couple of days. MC's tied up at the moment.
1: Copy.
2: Did you say 1236 was a rapid SOS location? That was abandoned.
0: Yeah, that's what it's showing in here, right on the corner of East 25th and State.
2: Copy that. Okay, listen, man, I'm going to knock on 1240 right next door to the north. I'll see what happens.
0: Copy, let me know.
1: And 327.
0: Good. 502 David for your information.
2: Good.
0: 321 and 327 start for the domestic with a weapon. E17th in Des Moines. E17th in Des Moines. There's a language barrier with our caller. There's a red house on the corner. There's a female that's armed with a metal bar of some sort and is trying to assault a male.
3: 21 copy.
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0: Copy that, 328, ready direct.
1: Yeah, I'm here.
0: Copy, thanks.

0: 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Copy, 361.
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0: You'll have a mail to go, 2727 Southwest 9th.
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1: Copy, are you ready for another one?
0: Go ahead.
1: It'll be 530 East Kenyon, 530 East Kenyon, apartment 108 on a mental, assisting 336.
0: Copy.

0: 346 DP.
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0: 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That's a warning, come back in.
1: Gabby.

0: 3:30. Have a theft report for you on 3009 Southeast 19th, 3009 Southeast 19th, to meet with Liam.
1: This is

0: 336.
1: Can you get the 17 jingle? We're not getting them answered, is it?
0: Yeah, we'll give him a call.

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1: Advise Jay, we can go to the other domestic.
0: Copy, I'll show you on that.
2: Five two six one. Hey, forgot to let you know, I'm 1041 at Walmart till 1800.
0: Copy, thank you.

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0: 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Going to be very intoxicated.
1: Copy. Thank you.
2: Hey, can you put us on a follow-up of the quick trip on Easton and Hubble? We're going to meet up with Altoona. They picked up, Quickstar. We're going to meet up with Altoona. They picked up a wanted guy for me.
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2: 336.
1: 336.
2: You can disregard mobile crisis. We're going to be transporting this gentleman to Broad Lawn.
1: Copy. MC2.
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1: Advise on a verbal. We'll be 7-8.
0: Copy.

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1: Yes.
0: I sent you a message.
1: Copy.

0: 325.
1: Good.
0: And 328.
2: Good.
0: We got an incomplete at 17th and East Walnut. East 17th and East Walnut. Could be a 911 only phone. Looks like a female said hello when she answered and then blasted music into the phone. Phase 2 location. Copy, 328, I'll show you back in.
2: Copy.
0: 361.
3: Got a male central, any others?
0: Not at this point. I'll show you in route.
2: Copy.
0: Three twenty-two.
4: Can you show me a suspicious vehicle at the Hubble Eastern GT?
0: Copy, do you need another?
4: You can send me 28, I'll give him a phone call.
0: Copy, 328.
2: 28, correct. East 30th, Scott.

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1: Have you anyone needing assistance there?
0: Copy.
2: Three thirty.
1: I get a case number.
0: Case number is 18,134-18134.
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1: We will have our man in custody and we'll transport to the jail.
0: Copy.
2: 322, item 10-8.
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1: We're going to have a traffic stop on a white Chevy Express van, 1600 block away. No plates.
0: Copy that. Is that related to the trip at the QT?
1: Yes.
0: Copy.
2: .346
3: radio. Going to be at Southeast 1st in Jackson with a green Silverado. No plates. Looks like two occupants all running.
0: Copy that. 346 has traffic Southeast 1st in East Jackson. Central Colors, medics en route to 16th and Locust on a hemorrhage. They'll advise 1443.

0: Any central car is able to brake and assist medics on a hemorrhage 16th and Locust device.
1: 347.
2: 347. This is my 361 arrest.
0: Copy. 347. You're going to be headed to 16th and Locust on a hemorrhage assisting medics. Looks like an 18-year-old male, not alert, conscious, but breathing. Took a fall and hit his head. Looks like he was maybe doing some tricks on his bike and fell.
2: Copy.

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0: I got another priority. I'm going to leave 3:47 on that and show you on a person down 6th and University. 6th and University, caller states that there's a male down in the gravel where they're doing road construction.
1: Copy, I can take an advice.
0: Copy that, thank you.
2: Three ten. I'm close to that person, Dad. I can go with him.
0: I'm sure he would appreciate it. I'll show you on it.

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1: Get the car one of me.
0: Negative, crime alert.
1: Copy, I'll be checks okay, tenant.
0: Copy.
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0: Copy. 345 direct.
1: Correct. 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
0: 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Sounds like he assaulted her, and there's a child involved.
2: Copy.
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0: And 308. Both cars, gonna show you on the dispute, 36th and Cottage Grove Avenue, 36th and Cottage Grove, gonna be meeting with Tehran in a white F-150, looks like it's gonna be in regards to a Facebook Marketplace deal, Combat.
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0: I'm going to show you on this theft report, 6000 Southeast 14th at Menards. 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
0: Assistant medics, and can you show me how to service at the station's shelter, please?
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1: We have a canine officer working.
0: Dispatch to 329. Looks like he's not coming in until right around 4.
1: Copy. I'll just take one more unit, not 33.
0: Copy that. 331. I'm going to bounce you off your theft report and show you on this traffic stop with 330 at the 2800 block of Southeast 19th.
2: 331, Greg.
3: Three sixty one. Clear from county, we're 10-8.
0: Copy.

0: 346.
1: Please regard 45.
0: Copy that. 345.
1: 345.
0: You've been disregarded. I'll show you back in.
1: Copy.

0: 345.
1: I'm right by Mercy. I can take that assist trip in the 42 beat.
0: Copy that. I appreciate it. Did you want another?
1: I'll advise for now. We have enough off duty work on Mercy.
0: Yeah, I believe so. 50-60. Officer Roland. Three 45, looks like he might be off already.
1: Copy.

0: Any Westside car able to break and assist medics on an unknown problem, 3630th Street, advise.
1: We're going to be UTL here. We'll go 63rd in Muskogee.
0: Copy that. You're going to be assisting medics 3630th Street, building 12 at the VA. Looks like there's a unresponsive person near the bus stop.
1: Copy.
0: 345.
2: Was 310 able to locate this guy the last time we were out here?
0: Yeah, they ended up finding him. We got him medics because he was intoxicated, and looks like they transported him there, and he's now causing more issues.
2: Copy. Can you get a description of this guy from 310, please?
0: That intoxicated male that you went out to assist medics on, do you have a description of him?
3: White male, blue jacket, black backpack and jeans. He also has longer hair. I am not. Can you repeat that?
0: 310.
3: It's going to be a white male with a blue jacket, blue jeans, and a black backpack. He also has longer hair. His name is going to be Michael Broom. Last name, Roy, Robert, Ocean, Ocean, Mary, Edward.
2: 345, direct. Thank you.
0: Any central car is able to break for a domestic with a weapon, 213 4th Street, advise.
4: 347, you can post back in service.
5: 342, you can clear us with arrest name, we can go.
0: 342. Copy, I'm going to show you both on it for now. 347, 342, headed to 213 4th Street, Unit 11. Going to be meeting with Keandre, having issues with his girlfriend. Going to be a white female, pink hair and dreads, wearing all black, possibly armed with a knife. She was trying to break into the apartment. Going to be associated with a white Chevy Malibu. And looks like the caller does have a gun and stated that he is not afraid to use it in self-defense.
5: Yeah,

0: Any West Side caller able to break for a welfare check, 300 block of 63rd, advise.
1: 304, we're going to drive right by that, we'll advise.
0: Copy that, I appreciate it. Going to be looking for a white female with gray hair, wearing a green tank top, gray pants. Looks like she might be sick.
1: Copy.

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0: 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Looks like we got a call from the other half. Stated that she was trying to just retrieve some property and the male was the one that assaulted her. She's going to be waiting outside the Royal Mile and she does not have a weapon.
2: 47, hard direct. Right here, still on the call with the male.
0: Negative.

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0: 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Did you end up finding that welfare check female?
1: Nope, where are you, Jill?
0: Copy.
2: Fifty-two thirty-two. You'll be in a mercy until 2300. Thank you.
0: Copy.

0: 347.
1: 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We have 42 going to be with an Ohio.
0: Copy, 342.
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1: Copy that, I appreciate it.

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1: Copy that. We'll give them a call.

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0: Copy that, I appreciate it.

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0: 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States that he's having issues with a black male wearing an orange shirt outside. Not sure if this is a neighborhood dispute or what it is.
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1: Copy, hold it. Thank you.
0: Copy.

0: 325.
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0: Both cars got an incomplete. 1655 Des Moines Street, 1655 Des Moines Street. Female with callers stating that her son assaulted her and she wants him out of the house. Wouldn't answer any questions and then hung up. Going to be a phase two location.
2: Three 21 and copy. We were out there earlier.
0: Copy that.
1: Copy. 345.
0: 345.
1: I've got this guy in my car. I'm going to be taking him to Lutheran. He's making suicidal statements, so if you could let them know that I'll be coming to the ambulance, right?
0: Copy that. We'll give him a heads up.
3: Three 46. Problem half left. I'm back in. Checks okay.
0: Copy.

Eastside cars, copy a broadcast of a possible OWI East 29th and Hubble. East 29th and Hubble is a silver Chevy Malibu, license plate Paul Nora X-ray 757. Last seen headed westbound on Hubble, driver was all over the road, swerving into the opposite lanes of traffic, end of broadcast 1527.

0: 328.
1: Mm.
0: And 322. Both cars got a possible OWI 2247 Hubble Avenue in reference to my previous broadcast. Going to be looking for that silver Malibu. License plate Paul Nora X-ray 757 is now parked in the lot here, and driver seems confused.

0: 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And 322, Officer Williams.
1: 22DG, I'm traffic on a different channel.
0: Yeah, I'm going to show you on a possible OWI, 2247 Hubble Avenue. It's going to be in reference to my broadcast. Going to be a silver Malibu in the parking lot, and driver seems confused.
1: Okay. 328 on Malibu.
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1: What?
0: I sent you a trip. If you could take a moment to read through your trip notes here.
1: Copy.
2: 345. 345. Can I get a case number, please?
0: Case number is
2: 18,135-18135.
1: Copy, thank you. 302. Can I get a case number, please?
0: Case number is 18,136-18136.
1: Copy, thank you.
3: Assisted by 503 with a verbal dispute advised, and I'll take back quadruple theft report at Menards.
0: Copy that, I'll show you on it.
1: Would MCE be available?
0: I do not have any MCE units in right now.
1: Copy.
2: I might start for the audiologist, not too far away.
0: Negative. I think it was just going to be a medic trip.
2: Copy, that's fine. It's just I had diagonal breathing in the notes. I wasn't for sure.
0: No, it looks like he's starting to come to.
2: Perfect.
0: East side cars, medics en route to 211 Shawnee Avenue on an unconscious, and west side cars, medics en route to 5250 Franklin Avenue on a fall. They'll advise on both 1537.
4: 328, DP. 328. No signs of impairment. He's going to check okay. Give me 10-8.
0: Copy. And 303.
5: Have a case number, please.
0: Case number is 18,137-18137.
5: Copy, thanks.

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1: They are none.
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1: 322.
0: Me and 28 can take that at the best approach, 25.
1: Copy that, I'll show you on it.
2: Five oh one,
1: David.
2: I'm reading the details of that welfare trip. We have medics going there.
1: Not at this time.
2: Copy, could you borrow a car or send it that way?
1: Copy that. 347.
3: Good.
1: I'm going to borrow you west for a priority welfare check, 4205 Greenwood Drive, 4205 Greenwood Drive. Going to be checking here on a Brenda. Looks like caller ended up picking her up. Seems out of it. I'm not sure if this is 96 issues or heat exposure. Advise on medics.
0: 347, we should be on the domestic with a weapon at 213 4th Street with 342.
1: Copy that.
2: 327.
1: 327.
2: If you don't have anybody to go, I can go to that welfare on the west side.
1: I would appreciate it. Going to be headed to 4205 Greenwood Drive, checking on Brenda. Could be 96 issues or heat exposure. Advise on medics.
2: You got me.
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3: I'm going to mix it up a little bit. You can call it case made and I can go with that.
1: Copy that. I'll just have you join 327 for now.

0: 321. Gonna show you on this accident, assisting medics, East 14th and I-235 eastbound off-ramp, two cars involved, gonna be a gray Nissan Titan and white Toyota Corolla.
1: Copy.

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1: 327.
0: Well, sir, I'm interested in... Looks like there's a couple of them that are walking northbound on the shoulder. One of them was an adult female. Black shirt, red hair. She seemed okay.
1: Copy that.
2: I'm trying to get turned around, but let medics know that the vehicles are going to be located just east of Pennsylvania.
1: Copy that.
3: Three thirty.
4: This is my 31 Western Citation. Okay.
1: Copy. Any east side caller able to brake for a welfare check, 10.9 mile marker of I-235 eastbound, advise.
5: 32,
1: copy that, I appreciate it. 10.9 mile marker of I-235 eastbound. Looks like 327 had eyes on him. Gonna be one adult, two children, female is gonna be red hair, black shirt.

Westside Cars Medics en route to 1806 Arlington Avenue on a breathing problem. Vail advised 1549. Dispatch from Old Crisis. Dispatch from Old Crisis. Yeah. 1549.

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0: Just letting you know of a non-priority East holding over the time in Nolan Indigo.
1: Copy, you can hold it.
0: Copy, thank you.

0: 321.
1: 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This is not a car accident. It's a stalled vehicle.
0: Copy that. I'll let him know.

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0: Can you check my partner out detail?
1: 328.
2: Same traffic.
1: Copy that.
0: Right. 345 DP.
1: 325.
0: Case number, please.
1: Case number is 18,138-18138.
0: Copy, thank you. 345. 345, sorry about that. I got Mr. Broom dropped off. You can claim another case, I'll be sitting there.
1: Copy that. 322 and 328. I'll just show you back in until we get another call.
3: Three oh three. I'm not getting any answer at the door. Could you call the RP and verify this the correct address?
1: Copy that. We'll give her.

0: 322. Gonna show you on this half dispute over the time. 4282 East 50th Street, Building A, Apartment 4301. Meeting with Dahlia.
1: Go ahead.
0: She confirmed the address again and stated that it was a small gray house.
1: Copy that. Well, I've knocked several times. I can see her walking around in there. She evidently does not want to talk to us, so I'd say it checks her face in it.
0: Copy.

0: freely.
1: Good.
0: Gonna show you on this PDA, 3718 Douglas Avenue, 3718 Douglas Avenue at the Royal Motel. Gonna be meeting with Janet in a Chevy Equinox.
1: Chevy.

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0: 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I don't need a read back.
1: Copy.

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1: Go ahead.
0: And 346.
2: Go ahead.
0: Got suspicious activity at 401 West MLK at the Science Center. Caller stating that there is a group of approximately 20 juveniles with bikes and scooters going inside the Science Center water drain on the east side of the building.
1: .347, you can clear us assisted and we'll go handle that. We dealt with them earlier.
0: Copy that. .345 and .346, I'll show you back in.
1: Copy.

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1: Go
0: ahead. Band 346.
2: Go ahead.
0: I got a person down at 580 Southwest 9th, 580 Southwest 9th at the subway. Caller's going to be a door dasher, came to pick up an order, and the only worker inside the restaurant is on the ground blocking the door. Advise the medics.
1: Copy.
2: Copy.

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1: 321.
0: Can you head over to Channel 3 for me?
1: Sure.
0: 330. And
2: 335.
0: 335. Both cars, I got a silent panic alarm, 1402 East McKinley, 1402 East McKinley at the Cellular Advantage. 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
2: Copy.

0: 503, David.
1: 503, David.
0: I'm just on the road. Can you show me on that silent panic alarm as well?
1: Copy.
2: 336, DP.
1: 336.
2: Can we advise the best of our abilities out here? We'll take this submission.
1: Copy that. I'll show you on it.
2: 327. 327. I just pulled up to State Patrol on that accident. You swore keeping 235. I'll see if they need anything.
1: Copy.
0: 347.
1: 347.
0: Who is the caller on this, and do they want to meet?
1: It's going to be crime alert.
0: Got it.

0: 303.
1: 303.
0: I can take that mental and advise.
1: Copy that, I appreciate it. I'll show you on it.

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1: 503 David.
0: Just some cleaners, called equipment, site.
1: Copy. 33 and 335 direct.
2: 35 direct. 30 direct.
3: 321 DP.
1: 321.
3: I assisted on the stall, and I will assist 27 on the accident.
1: Copy that. I'll show you on it.
0: 347 DP.
1: 347.
0: They said some not nice things to us, but they scattered on now. They said there is a right out today, so they will be continuing to move on to cause problems elsewhere. So we'll be 10-8 for now.
1: That sounds fabulous. I'll show you back in.
2: 322.
1: 322.
2: Do you have the caller come down, let me in?
1: She is on her way out for you.
2: Jeremy.
0: Three twenty-five.
1: Copy. 304.
4: 1.
1: Gonna show you on a suicide threat. 1040 21st Street, 1040 21st Street. Called in from a crisis center. Gonna try and make contact with a Sierra Gaines. Looks like she's having some 96 issues and suicidal ideations.
4: Copy.
1: 1040. And just for your 43, we do not have mobile crisis in right now.
4: Copy.

0: How about you, David?
1: How about you, David?
0: You check with 327, see if he needs traffic blocked anywhere.
1: Oh, 327.
0: Come on, 327.
1: Yeah, do you need any traffic control assistance?
2: No, I don't think so. I've got it blocked off, and then the trooper's got it blocked off, and I guess I'm taking the report, so.
1: Copy that. 502, David.
0: I'm direct, thanks.
3: Can we have FD for some fluids or quite a bit of liquid here in the intersection?
1: Copy that. I'll show them your way.

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0: Hello.
1: I just got a mobile crisis unit in. Do you need their assistance?
2: Yeah, she's looking for some resources for a place to go. She's from out of state.
1: Copy that. NC8.
3: NC8, correct.

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1: 347, where are you at?
0: Holding over to KC's at Southwest Madison Park. 25 plate, Robert Ida Zebra, 143, occupied time to 1, 4 5.
1: Copy that, 347 has traffic at Southwest 9th and Park.

0: Any Westside car is able to brake and assist 308 and medics on a psychiatric 5525 Meredith Drive. Advise.
1: 303, I haven't made mine yet.
0: Copy. And 308.
2: Good.
0: Both cars show you assisting medics at 5525 Meredith Drive on a psychiatric. Going to be meeting with staff, having issues with a 14-year-old female attempting to harm herself.
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2: Copy.

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1: Looks like they've been having issues with her all day, using different materials to try and harm herself, but looks like it's all superficial. Unknown if it's currently happening or not.
2: Got it.

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1: What?
0: I'm going to show you on this mental holding over the time. 6337 Hickman, 6337 Hickman Road. Meeting with Lonnie in the blue Hyundai.
2: Can you put that back and wait until MC is available? We just talked to her about it.
0: Copy that. I can do.
2: Thank you.
3: Three ten. Any other calls on this?
0: Negative.
3: Copy GLA, hang on to that handle.
0: Copy, I'll show you on it.

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1: 303.
0: Staff is advising us that nobody here called and there's not a safe here. Would you be able to call the 1017 back and see what's going on?
1: Absolutely. We'll give them a call.

0: 346. Can I get a case number and a wagon for a female, please?
1: Case number is 18,144-18144.
0: Copy, thank you.
1: 361? 361. We got a female to go at 580 Southwest
0: 9th. Copy.
1: And 308. Looks like it's going to be at the other ellipsis, which is going to be a different side of town. I'll show you back in.
2: Yeah, I suppose.

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0: Gonna show you on this psychiatric 918 Southeast 11th, 918 Southeast 11th at Ellipsis. Gonna, looks like staff is having issues with a 14-year-old female trying to harm herself. They're gonna be on the east side of the building.
1: Copy.

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2: 3:35.
1: Gonna show you on a person down, Southeast 5th and East McKinley. Southeast 5th and East McKinley, just south of here. Gonna be a male passed out in a wheelchair on the sidewalk.
2: Okay.
0: 3:30, all advise.
1: Copy that. 3:35, I'll show you back in.
2: Copy.

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1: Good.
0: And 303.
2: 303.
0: I'm going to show you on this public assist, 5910 Douglas Avenue, 5910 Douglas Avenue at the Clean Laundry. Looks like there's a female named Star here that states that she is stranded and needs to go to a cooling center.
2: Copy.
1: Copy.
2: Three ten. Case number, please.
0: Case number is 18,145-18145.
2: Yeah.
3: Three forty-seven. Assisted by 503, damn it. Morgan, anti-station issue.
0: Copy.

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0: I got a PDA at 5900 Fluor Drive, 5900 Fluor, meeting with Muhammad. He's going to be in a white Toyota. Looks like the other car is a red Subaru. Going to be in the Uber parking lot here.
1: That was

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0: 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I'm going to show you back in.
1: 10-4, thank you.

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1: 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Starting mileage is going to be 31.
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0: V-Tech's okay. I'm fine.
1: 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Eastside cars, medics en route to 2428 Hubble Avenue on an unconscious person. They'll advise 1644.

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1: think? 303.
0: GOA, and then I can take that missile.
1: Copy that. It might be just a second until mobile crisis is available, if that's okay.
2: That is okay.
1: Copy.

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1: Picked up a female central. Any others?
0: Not at this point. I'll show you now.
1: Copy. Starting at 65.
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0: Copy that. Do you need another?
2: 329, I'm pulling up.

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2: 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Any mileage is 33 and I'm back in service.
1: 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I'm gonna send you a message.
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3: Lonnie is specifically requesting mobile crisis, if you can just add that in the trip notes.
1: 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MCA, I'll bounce your message back and show you out with 303. I'm going to be headed to 6337 Hickman at the funeral home here.
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0: 321.
1: I'll head to that forever port.
0: Copy. I'll show you on it.
2: Good.
0: I'm gonna show you on this theft report until something else comes up. 2225 University. 2225 University, apartment 204, meeting with Carter.
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2: 3:31.
0: I got an open door at 6300 South Union, 6300 South Union. Caller states that there was an old lady here last week asking if the house was for sale, and then came back today and all the doors are open and nobody's around.
2: Copy.
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0: 303.
3: 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Can I get MC on a clear channel, please?
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0: Thank you.

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1: Negative.
0: Copy. I'm going to bounce that back and show you on a priority unknown. 3226 Shawnee Avenue, 3226 Shawnee Avenue. Going to be an open line with lots of yelling and screaming in the background. States it sounds like a child but can hear an adult male. Not sure what he's saying.
1: Copy.

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1: Copy.

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1: Is this crime alert?
0: Yes, it is.
1: Yeah, I checked all the doors. They're all locked, and it looks like it appears to be unoccupied at the moment. No signs of entry, so you can clear us for tonight.
0: Copy.

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0: Can you show me on 336 the trip, and then we'll take channel 4 for the dispatcher, please?
1: Copy that. Channel 4.

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1: Does the caller want to meet?
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1: When you get a moment, can you head over to channel 4E, please?
0: Yes, ma'am.

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1: AR-3.
0: Looks like he already picked it up. Was just going to notify you of the cruelty.
1: Copy that. I do think that an officer is going to have to take that animal message because that's not something I'll be able to help her with.
0: Copy.

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1: MCA.
0: Hi, guys. Send back on service. 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
0: Do I have permission to borrow a Westside car to assist South on a silent commercial alarm? Sounds like a lot of the South Side is tied up unwanted.
1: Hey, firm.
0: Copy. I can assist instead. Copy. 510, David, and 330.
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0: See if that comes close to that alarm. I'm closer to than 330. I can take it for him.
1: Copy that. 330 direct.
2: 330 direct, thanks. I can take it for 510.
1: Sounds like a plan. 510, David, direct. Appreciate it. I'm pretty close. I'll just stay on it. Copy. 330, I'll show you back in.
3: Please show me out with 22.
1: Copy.
0: Three thirty one.
1: And 510, David. All right, copy track. Got a call to cancel. I'll show you both back in.
0: 331, copy.

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0: And 3:31.
2: 3:31.
0: I know you guys are a ways off now, but I'm going to show you on this domestic, 2843 Southeast 20th, 2843 Southeast 20th, meeting with Marika, having issues with her ex-boyfriend, going to be a black male, white shirt and blue shorts, refusing to leave and destroying the house.
2: Copy.
1: Copy.

0: 346.
1: Yes, Uncle Narcotics, your basic cell phone call.
0: Copy that. We'll get a hold of him. Three forty-six, officer to Ford.

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1: Copy that. I'm just trying to get them to go over to Channel 2, but they're going to be at East 14th and East University. East 14th and East University.
0: Copy.

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1: 361, where are you at?
0: Claypool and Hubbell with Paul, Robert, John, 968, occupied one school bus.
1: Copy, 361, that's traffic, Claypool and Hubbell.
0: 310.
1: 310.
0: Did the caller want to meet?
1: Negative, crime alert.
0: Copy, you can clear it. Text okay.
1: Copy.
2: Put me on a follow-up at 3121 Forest.
1: Copy. Did you want another?
2: Negative. Just going to look at video.

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0: 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I'll show you back in.

0: 304.
1: Was somebody transporting that juvenile from the Ellipsis trip earlier somewhere?
0: I believe they were transported by medics.
1: Do you know where I have the dad here at Broadlands?
0: Stand by, let me check.
2: 342, that was our trip. She was transported to blank at Methodist.
1: Got it, thanks.

0: 342.
1: 342.
0: I'm going to show you on this welfare check at the University River Bridge. Caller was a passerby, stated that there was a black male on the bridge that looked like he might be able to fall into the water, into traffic. It's a black male wearing a gray t-shirt and black pants.
1: Copy.

0: Dispatch, Animal Control.
1: Yeah,
0: just making you aware of a cruelty on the board.
1: Copy, you can put the dead back up and put me on it.
0: Copy.

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2: Good.
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1: Copy.
2: Copy.
3: You can call a case made 9 go for the first car.
0: Copy 308, I'll show you back in.
2: Copy, thank you. DP.
0: 361.
2: Warning issued for today.
0: Copy. And was that 328? Did you have traffic?
4: Yes, ma'am. Sorry about that. I thought 27. We can take that neighborhood dispute.
0: Copy that. I'll show you on it. Thank you.

0: 325. It's going to show you on this theft report until something else comes in. 1428 East Ovid, 1428 East Ovid at the Dollar General. Going to be meeting here with Mike.
1: Got it.

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1: Can I get a case number, please?
0: Case number is 18148-18148.
1: Okay, thank you.

0: 325.
1: 325.
0: Have you made your trip yet?
1: I have not.
0: I'm going to show you on this priority reckless instead. I'm going to be headed to East 39th and Easton. East 39th and Easton. Going to be looking for a white Jeep. License plate, Richard, Ida, Tom, 084, all over the road. Went into oncoming traffic. Almost hit several cars in the bridge as well. Going westbound on East 33rd and Easton.
1: Copy, helpful in Easton.

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1: 330.
0: We have eyes on civil issues. He's getting his stuff and leaving tonight.
1: Copy.

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1: 303.
0: Advise on a civil issue. While we're still together, we can take that trespass at Mickey D's.
1: I would appreciate it. I'll show you on it.

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1: 346.
0: The name of the gate, and can you show me the follow-up at PCJ, please?
1: Copy.

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1: Come out of this vehicle, stop 2600 Buck Eastern, start my truck, unit please, and talks.
0: 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Dispatch to any available traffic unit advise.
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0: Copy.

0: 325, did you want me to find another to float your way?
1: No, he's in the back of my car.
0: Copy.
1: Unless there was not a traffic car coming. I didn't hear that part. You got one coming?
0: I do. 485 is going to be headed your way as soon as they're done with their stop.
1: That should be the only help I need. Thank you.
0: Copy.
1: 329. Hey, can you attach case number out here, please?
0: Copy. Did you want me to give it to you?
1: Sure, that's fine. Thank you.
0: Copy. Case number is going to be 18149. 18149.
1: 18149, thank you.

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0: We got another call for a person down Southwest 9th in McKinley. He's going to be in a wheelchair at the stoplight, slumped over. Copy that. 3:31. I'll show you back in.
1: Can you show me 10:41 off duty Walmart?
0: Copy.

0: any Eastside caller able to break for a silent commercial alarm, 3701 East 14th, advise. 327.
1: We're wrapping up in a second. Just hold it for us. We'll clear in a minute.
0: Copy that. I appreciate it.

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1: Copy that, I'll show you on it.

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1: AR-3.
0: Just letting you know of another cruelty on the board.
1: Copy that. I'm almost to the set. I'll grab that next.
0: Copy.

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1: 485.
0: Clear Bureau, several citations issued where am I needed?
1: You're going to be headed to 2641 Easton Boulevard, 2641 Easton Boulevard.
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0: Case number is 18,150-18150.
1: Copy. Can you also load a hit-and-run at the station? We'll take care of it when you help us.
0: Copy.
2: 327, DB. 327. We advise the men acting like children to go their own separate ways. Or can I? We'll go take the silent now.
0: Copy.
3: Three oh three. I just want to trespass with you today.
0: Copy.

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1: I'll take Colonel for White Jeep. Inbound.
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1: 332.
2: All the mail in custody. The wagon is already aware. I'm going to meet them at Floor and Walters. UT there.

0: Any Eastside car is able to brake and assist medics at 2401 East 8th on a psychiatric advice.
1: 22, you can clear advise and we'll go.
0: Copy. Both cars, you're going to be headed to 2401 East 8th. 2401 East 8th. Caller is staff. There's a 59-year-old male that's wheelchair-bound being combative and aggressive.

0: 328.
1: Called equipment, check's okay. Lieutenant 8.
0: Yeah, but

0: 330 VP.
1: Good.
0: Rylan GOA. Thanks.
1: Yeah, good.

0: 308.
1: Good.
0: Hey, can you call out a dispatch, please?
1: Okay.
0: Alright, Jip.
2: C8DP.
0: Same, C8.
2: Message complete. I'm back in service.
0: Capital.

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1: Good.
0: Have a slide over to the Hy-Vee, 3221 Southeast 14th Street, meet with security on that theft report.
1: Copy.
0: Say the suspicious info, 7388 Meadowlands Drive, meet with Janet.
2: Got it.
0: MC8.
1: Can you send me on a follow-up message trip to Miss Lonnie? Phone number is going to be 515-556-1964 on the cat.
0: Yeah.
1: 5-10, David.
0: 5-10, David.
1: Can you attach me to the psychiatric, please?
0: Copy that.

0: 5261. I'm 1042 from Wally World. Have a good one.
1: Hey, you too. Have a good night.

0: MC8DT.
1: MC8.
0: No, answer, call back. I'm back in service.
1: Capita. Yeah,

0: 361.
1: 361.
0: We got our mail south. Any others?
1: Not that I've been told of. I'll show you guys around north.
0: Copy.
1: Three forty-seven.
2: Peace made. Uniform on iPhone.
1: Thank you, sir.

0: 304.
1: Have
0: you guys checked on that wild party blocking roads as well at Frisbee Park?
1: Copy.
0: He said Kerr's got a reckless driver last seen eastbound on East Euclid from East 14th Street. It's going to be a gray Nissan Altima. Paul Edward George, 167 is the plate. Cutting out Parrishburg, tricking people. And our guest, 1824. Also, you said measure one of the 1500 block of matter in the lotus them.
1: Three thirty one.
0: You want seeing you?
1: Hang on.
0: All right, I'm gonna bounce that back. Stand by at 3:30.
1: 3:30.
0: Have you guys start for the shots heard? Scramble or caller, 8753 Southwest 9th Street. Caller buys, they can hear shots. They can't see what's going on, but they're pretty confident that they think the shots are coming off from here, and they think someone here is shooting a gun. Again, they can't see anything. They just hear it.
1: Copy.
0: 503, David.
2: How's direct?

0: shooting a gun. Again, they can't see anything, they just hear it.
1: Copy.
2: 503, David.
3: I was direct.

0: 347.
1: Good. Alrighty. 18,151, 18,151.
0: Alright, thank you.
1: No problem. 1828.

0: 325. 25. Case Opus. 25. 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
1: Copy.
2: 327. 1. Go ahead. Advice from over today, you can put 28, myself with a welfare on Cambridge.
0: Copy, thank you. Yes.
2: Not looking at the station with a chimney, but excuse me.
0: 10-4, straight now.
1: Five oh one.
0: 501.

0: Can you show me a welfare check? 42nd Union south of.
1: 42nd Union south of. Copy. Need another car?
0: All right.
1: Yeah, but.

0: 342.
1: You call our party back, let them know we're here.
0: Yeah, but

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1: Copy that.

0: 4941.
1: Go ahead, sir.
0: Hey, was 4985 going to log into a computer as well, or are you guys riding together?
1: Well, that might have been my fault. I tried to do that, but we'll correct it.
0: Copy that. Just want to make sure. Thank you. Attention Eastside, got medics going to the 3200 block of 1st Street. They'll let us know. And 510, go to the DP.
2: This is here. I'll use back end.
0: Copy that. 510, 21, 22, all back in. 321 and 322, stand by for another. And 22, have you guys start for the dispute? 1850 Logan, meeting Dalton. White female in her 50s, wearing black shorts. Apparently refusing to leave the caller's property and camping out in the caller's camper. No weapons.
2: Copy.
0: Three out of two.
3: Go ahead,
0: 4. I just let her know I sent her a report, 2901 30th Street.
3: Copy.
2: We asked one vehicle to move away from a fire hydrant, otherwise they're not doing enough. We'll be tending.
0: Copy that.

0: 330 DP.
1: Go ahead.
0: It doesn't look like it was coming from over here. You can show us 10-8, and we're UTL.
1: Copy that. Show you guys on UTL. I will keep both together. Have you start for the suspicious person. Southeast 14th and Deal. Grandma Carr states there's a group of 4 to 5 homeless people that keep impeding traffic. No weapons seen though. Attention, E-State cars, make sure on the 3500 block of Hubble to let us know.
2: 327. I don't think anybody was home, so we're UTL today.
1: Copy. 27, I'm going to put you on that parking area. And 28, I'll have you check on the parker in the 23 beat.
3: 28, I'm here now. Does caller want me?
1: No, Kramer.
3: Copy, you can clear checks okay. They're having an event up here at the soccer field.
1: Copy that.
4: Mom stated this young gentleman ran off about 10 minutes before our arrival. So, we'll be UTL.
1: Yeah, but no.

0: 345.
1: 7th and Crocker. 7th and Crocker, hit and run that just occurred. Caller's going to be waiting in the silver sedan. Run vehicle is going to be a black Honda Civic.
2: Got it.

0: 331, DP.
1: 331.
0: The four individuals around the corner, no one's on the media, no one's on the road, so check the bed. Can you build me a stall at Southeast 14th and Army Post, please?
1: Southeast 14th, Army Post, Salt Motorist, copy that.
2: Go ahead.
1: I'm going to put you on the suspicious info, 7388 Meadowlands Rev.

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0: Advise, and I can take that hit and run in my beat.
1: Copy, I'll put you on. Thank you.

0: 325.
1: Good. Both cars, 3606 East 38th Court. On a domestic, meet with Stacy. Stacy's ex-boyfriend, Alex, is here causing issues, refusing to let her get her things. No weapons.
2: Good.
0: 321.
1: Good.
0: Can you mark this as a hopeless encounter? And show my partner an IUTL. And insert.
1: Copy that. Sure, goes back in at 1850.

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1: One window now.
0: With an Indiana plate. 182 CFM.
2: Copy that. Can you give me a 100 block or cross street for that too?

0: 42, are you in about the 1200 block East Grant?
1: Yeah, that sounds about right.
0: Copy. Any other car with you?
1: I'll advise for now.
0: Copy that.

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0: Clear from county, we are 10-8.
1: Good. 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

0: 336 dB.
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0: We were assisted by many with an arrest. We'll be back in.
1: Cap it up.
2: Is 32 back in as well, or is he still on it?
0: You can leave him on until he advises.
1: Cap it.
3: 346.
1: 46.
3: 346, can I get a case number, please?
0: 20-153-18,153.
3: Copy, thank you.
1: 332.
3: 32. You can go ahead and clear me. I'll take that part there until something better comes along.
1: I appreciate you putting on it.

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1: 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Okay.

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0: I'm going to put you on this. And as an animal message, Errol called him after speaking with him. It's going to be more of a kind of a half dispute over the phone call, if you'd like to take care of that.
1: Thank you.

2024. Good. This problem solved itself. Fantastic, Trey, both back in.

0: 345. Go ahead. Can I get a case number, please?
1: 45. Case number is 18154. 18154.
0: Copy that. Thank you.